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1: Boy, do I have a story for you guys as to why I was a little late today.
2: Okay.
1: I texted Jordan and Audrey last night at, well, I guess this morning at 1:30 in the morning.
2: Mm-hmm. Yeah.
1: Because I was just finishing, I don't even want to call it an adventure. That sounds positive.
2: Right.
1: But kind of a scary moment. Everything's okay. But I was like, I'm going to be late. But boy, did I find out a lot about the neighborhood I grew up in.
2: Okay. Yeah.
1: We had a really scary moment. We lost a pet last night. The neighborhood came together. But I also realized some of the neighborhood is way more prepared for the end of the world than I am.
2: Okay.
3: Okay.
1: All right. I'll talk about it next on XYZ.

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1: It was a very scary moment turned realizing people can buy anything on the internet.
2: Okay.
1: Turned, I am not prepared for the end of the world, but there are people in my hometown that are.
3: I'm so interested.
1: Yeah. XYZ with their exactly. Very scary call last night. Sloan, who my mom, it's my dog, but she stays with my mom. My mom, is her main caretaker. And she's not the runner. They have two dogs.
2: Okay. Mm-hmm.
1: Sloan is not the one to run away. She slipped off her leash. Well, not off the leash. The leash got dropped.
2: Okay.
1: Complete accident. She took off after a rabbit right at dusk. I go look at the tracker. Tracker battery is dead.
2: Like, oh, not good.
1: Circumstances just bad.
2: Right,
1: and now
2: right.
1: Your mind starts racing. What if she gets hit by a car? This, that, and the third. She's scared.
3: It's sad. It's hard.
1: So I rush out there. Long story long. I don't know. 30 neighbors, flashlights. We're looking everywhere. But the crazy part is like, no one has seen her.
3: Yeah. Right,
1: like, there's not even like a neighbor that's like, oh yeah, I saw a dog run that way.
3: She's not small.
1: No. And she's 50 pounds. She's a chow chow. She's very unique looking.
2: Right.
1: I had one neighbor come out because I had a flashlight and he's like, hey man, what are you doing? I'm like, have you seen a dog? He's like, no, there's a lot of coyotes. Hope she could fend for herself. I'm like, that doesn't help.
2: Damn. Dude.
3: That's a crazy thing
1: to
3: say.
1: Wild tale. So she totally can handle a coyote.
3: Oh yeah, she'd be fine.
1: Another neighbor comes out, never met this guy. He goes, oh man, give me a second. Comes back out, full Navy SEAL night vision goggles.
3: Night vision goggles.
1: Like, flips them down, SEAL Team 6 style.
2: He's been waiting for this moment.
1: Or he has these for other nefarious purposes.
2: Okay.
1: Why do you own night vision goggles?
2: Right.
3: I don't know.
2: I want to try them. Did you try them?
3: Yeah, did you ask?
1: In the moment, but in the moment, I'm just like, you know, I'm thankful people are trying to help.
3: Yeah.
1: Someone on Facebook tags this local drone guy.
2: Okay.
1: Like, and shout out to this guy, by the way.
2: Okay.
1: I'm not making fun of him because he was incredible, but like, he's like, he texts me directly. He goes, I'll be on site within 30 minutes and I will deploy from the elementary school in the area.
2: Sure.
1: I'm like, deploy.
2: And like, I wouldn't say deploy an elementary school in the same sentence ever again.
1: Great point. But I'm really toeing a line because I'm scared now. I'm worried about my mom. This is the last thing we need on top of everything. But also, like, I'm still a sarcastic individual. And I'm like, well, who are these people?
2: Right.
1: This man deploys a $12,000 infrared drone.
2: Nice.
1: And he sweeps the neighborhood like we are looking for a predator.
2: What does he do in his downtime?
1: He runs a company.

0: help us find lost pets. I actually started talking to
1: this is his whole job.
0: He has, wow. And it's super commendable. Okay. It's just not the kind of person you think you would just find
2: right.
0: on Facebook.
2: Yes. Right.
0: But like, he doesn't even charge people. He takes donations. But like, aww, he is passionate about finding people's lost pets.
2: That's
0: so
2: sweetie.
0: And if you want to go look for a deer carcass, that's on his website too.
2: Oh, okay. Cool.
1: Yeah, that cool. too.
0: Sure. He searches. I'm watching this drone go back and forth for 2 hours. Nothing. He sends me the flight path info. You can see how like uh-huh. detailed
2: like
0: it was.
2: Thorough he's being,
0: nothing.
2: Yeah.
0: It's midnight. I'm like, all right, mom, I'll just stay out here. We gotta wait till sun breaks. Sloan still has her leash attached, so sure. I'm like, this yeah. is crazy.
1: Right.
0: Right as I'm ready to go to bed and call it a night, cops knock on the door. We found your dog. She was 5 houses away in a backyard, tangled in a bush but she wasn't barking. Nothing. Thankfully she was
2: she just
0: okay.
2: Admitted to
1: she got tangled. It was like, I think she's here now.
0: She took
1: just,
0: a nap.
2: This
1: no,
2: is
1: I
2: where
1: sit
2: I live.
1: Here.
0: Yeah.
1: Fell asleep. Ate some berries.
0: But I just became aware that A, you could buy anything on the internet, and B, these neighbors are ready for whatever is.
1: You have a flamethrower. I don't know how that would help in this situation, but I don't want to say you're not prepared for the apocalypse.
0: I don't know if I want it out there that I own a flamethrower. I didn't purchase it. You purchased it.
1: Yeah, yeah.
0: Okay. It's not like it's my defense mechanism.
1: It probably will be in an apocalypse.
3: Come up to my door.
1: Hey, come on.
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1: If you ever wanted a stand and an iPad together and pay $300 for them, does Apple have a solution for you? They debuted the Home View, which is essentially their version of like an Alexa or Echo. What do they call it? The show. It's like the screen. It's like an 8-inch screen. It can show pictures. You can do FaceTime calls on it. Sure. I think it's cool if you're already part of the Apple ecosystem. Like, I even today was asking Alexa, like, can you text Jordan? And she was like, can't do that. I can.
2: Right. Oh, yours has an accent.
1: I make her British.
2: That's exciting.
3: Oh, okay. Yeah.
2: I think it's funny that Apple didn't roll out this one. Like, this was just a little bit late. Like,
1: they could have done this.
3: And another thing.
1: Yeah. Well, that's the thing. Like, a month ago is when they announced everything.
2: Right.
1: I thought you were referring to, like, they were like the first to the iPad. They could have done this years ago.
2: Yeah, right.
1: But yeah, if you want an iPad on a stand and then pay $300 for it, the Apple Home View is coming soon.
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1: Mexico is kind of mad at this guy who's a real big James Bond fan.
2: Yeah.
1: I think that's a great way to tee it up.
2: I think that's, yeah, that's good.
1: We'll talk about James Bond and how technically that movie, the 2016 Spectre movie, is the reason that there's a big parade in Mexico City. But yes. More about nothing's next. We have a little bonus fact for you.
2: It's very common in China for these things called

0: marriage markets or matchmaking corners.
1: I've seen these.
0: Yeah, where parents of unmarried adults can basically do an IRL like dating like Hinge.
2: Oh, Jordan, I've gone.
0: Oh, have you?
2: Save this for tomorrow's show as well.
0: Okay, got it.
2: Yeah, it's, think about like, have you ever been in New York City and all those dudes are playing chess in the park?
0: Yes.
2: It's like that, but parents with like resumes for their kids.
0: For their kids. Like, here's some things about them. Do you have a child?
2: We'll talk about this more tomorrow on the show. But in the meantime, if you want to look that up, and then we're learning about James Bond next.

0: holding me back.
1: Best life, best music, Q108.
2: James Bond, 007. Nailed it. Did you just realize who James Bond was?
3: Well, no, I know what James... I just, like, the first time... You guys did that once before, and it was...
2: it was so bad that you didn't know what we were doing.
3: I didn't know what you were doing.
2: Anyway, James Bond, according to this video that's been going viral on the internet, is the reason that a major parade exists in Mexico City and is still going on.
4: Yes.
2: And Mexico's like, whoa, whoa, whoa, whoa, whoa.
4: Hold on.
2: Yeah. 007.
3: Okay.
4: Oh, man, you almost didn't have it.
2: All right, anyway, more about nothing. It's all really brought to you by Progressive Insurance.
4: James Bond, are we jumping in? What are we?
2: More about nothing. It's your chance to do a little deep dive, or in this chance, a fact check.
4: Yes.
2: On what we may not otherwise know about. Go ahead, Jordan.
4: Oh, thank you so much, Eric. Okay, 2015, James Bond, Spectre comes out. Daniel Craig, era James Bond. The opening scene, he's walking through a Day of the Dead parade in Mexico City. Now, prior to this movie, they never had a Day of the Dead parade in Mexico City. The Day of the Dead and the parades have been going on for decades, centuries throughout Mexico and other places,
2: but
4: right?
2: Because of the nature of how they were filming, they wanted like a big, massive parade.
4: So they had, you know, they had thousands, tens of thousands of extras, all these props. They made a legitimate parade go down. It did so well outside of just the filming that Mexico City kept the parade. So they started in 2016. It still goes on to this day. The numbers are increasing. They had like 8 million people back in 2025. Mm-hmm. Like it's a very big thing, but it would not be literally in Mexico City had they not done that James Bond scene for the film.
2: Sure.
4: And that's where the confusion is coming up online. Like, no, Day of the Dead has been a thing. James Bond didn't create

0: this? And it's like, yeah, buddy, we understand that.
1: But they're just, it would be like if like the Ferris Bueller Day Parade was filmed in Chicago and they kept doing that every year.
0: Exactly.
1: This because of the
0: movie.
1: Because
0: it happened. The movie did not make the Day of the Dead Parade.
1: Yeah.
0: It just,
1: to this extent.
0: Exactly. It just never went down in Mexico City prior to them filming it.
2: I kind of love that. They were like, this is fun.
0: Yeah, they were. They were like, we like this. Let's
3: keep
0: going.
3: We should keep doing it again without 007.
0: We got to stop. Okay, we got to stop. No.
2: That's not how you say zero.
3: Cero.
0: Yeah. This is not Duolingo now either. We're not doing this. We're
3: Duble?
0: Not.
2: Cero. No, Cero? No.
3: All right. I'm sorry. On behalf of all idiots that don't speak Spanish, it was not a shot towards the language. I'm just an idiot.
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1: I'm all for a side hustle. This is kind of bizarre.
2: Okay.
1: A couple has invented notaweddingcrasher.com.
3: Yes.
1: So they put together a new portal where brides and grooms that have open seats at their wedding, like it's an Olivia Rodrigo concert that didn't sell out or something.
3: Yeah.
1: Can sell seats for people that just want to attend a wedding for like a couple's night.
2: Just for fun.
1: Yeah.
3: Weird.
2: I mean, I would go. I love weddings. You guys are weddinged out. I haven't had the opportunity to be weddinged out.
1: Just, I don't think you think how bizarre it is when you're like the person that doesn't know anyone else at a wedding. I've done that a couple times recently.
3: It's just like crashing any other party. Like, you have to go, and then you unfortunately like have to be Wedding Crashers movie level exciting so that you don't do the awkward, oh no, we just bought the seats and now we're here. Don't mind us.
1: How much were your tickets?
3: Yeah, right. Like, that's just bizarre.
1: Yeah, the couple that started this new website, notaweddingcrasher.com, where couples can monetize the available seats at their wedding, said they did so because they ran out of date night ideas.
3: Ooh.
1: Like, we went to enough dinners and comedy shows and we were like, oh, we just want to go to a wedding. We don't know anyone getting married. There's, oh, that's a great idea.
3: There's so many other things you could do on date night.

0: Best life, best music, Q108. 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Apple, I guess, wasn't done with their releases after they put out the iPhones and all that last
1: month. We're not done.
0: Yeah, they said they announced the Home View, which is essentially an Amazon Echo, like a screen that runs on Siri.
1: Okay.
0: Basically an iPad that like lets you FaceTime, call people, show photos and whatnot.
1: Big Apple Watch.
0: Big Apple Watch
2: it is a big Apple
0: great
2: Watch.
0: Way to describe it. I could not stop laughing at the commercial they used to say, this is how a family could use this.
3: Yeah, so, right. And why is it called French? Genius.
4: Fine. Live in ignorance.
5: Hold, please. Siri, is French toast French?
4: No, French toast is not originally from France.
2: What was that?
0: So, okay. They did a Modern Family episode.
1: Right. It's just a sketch.
0: Yeah,
1: right.
0: Of like a family like rushing to get ready in the morning. The dad's trying to look up French toast recipes, and Siri and Apple Home View are there to rescue.
1: My issue with this commercial is that is something you would see in the 90s. Mm-hmm. I feel like today it's like, why aren't you on the bus? Where's your Uber? Like, there's no time to argue about where French toast came from.
0: Yeah, it's like, darn, where can I get my cornflakes from for a deal?
1: Right.
0: Look at that camera.
1: It's not happening.
0: But Piggly Oink? What was it?
2: Piggly Wiggly.
0: Moo and Oink. There's a couple different old school ones. Anyway, we got away from that. The Apple Home View is available for $2.99. I will say I do appreciate, not that I'm interested in this tech.
2: You totally are.
0: I like Apple products, but what I like is that, like, I'm going to say like a lot because I'm really putting my words together here. Well, the Amazon show, which my mom has, is linked to her photo cloud.
1: Right. Yeah. Uh-huh. Mm-hmm.
0: But there's like no filter. Like,
1: oh, you get whatever photo
0: the
1: is in
0: amount
1: there.
0: Of times yes. that my partner and my girlfriend Rachel and I have been out at my mom's house and like an old photo of me and my ex popped up because my mom just never deleted it.
1: Oh, right. Yeah. I've seen that 1,000 times actually.
0: This is, thank you, Jordan. The Apple Home View is much more like safeguarded. Like, you, because it's Apple, it's only taking certain photos that you approve. Mm. It's got Face ID, so it's not like going to show you text messages like that other people could see.
1: Mm. Sorry, I'm going to ruin the moment. Just prop your phone up. If you have an iPhone, just prop it up against something. In your kitchen. Oh, now you have a Home View.
0: Or an iPad.
1: Yeah, anything you already have. You don't really need this, though.
0: Apple Home View. $2.99. Coming soon.

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1: New Britney Spears music. Well, kind of. Unreleased Britney, a song that she apparently co-wrote with Justin Timberlake.
2: This is back when they were dating,
1: back when they were still on good terms.
3: Yeah. Denim, the double denim.
2: Are you having, are you okay?
3: No,
1: denim,
4: denim.
1: Anyway, yeah, Britney's 25th anniversary of her self-titled album, Britney Spears, obviously a major moment. It had songs like Slave for You and others.
2: Weird title.
1: Anyway,
3: just
1: there's
3: a child.
1: Unreleased song that she is finally putting out, and it's supposedly one that her and Justin wrote when they were in love. I've never heard a good song from two people that are famous that are like, oh, we should write a song together about each other, and it's good.
2: Bow Wow and Sierra Like You. That one was a really good one. That was about
1: deep,
2: the two of them.
1: Deep cut.
3: Yeah.
1: I mean, I'm just saying
3: those kind of songs
1: get better when it's about heartbreak, not
2: angst. Okay. Yeah, fair.
1: Anyway,
2: fair.
1: That comes out November 6th. If you're the Britney stan, you want to get the 25th anniversary and hear this Justin Timberlake record. I mean, Britney Spears and Justin Timberlake record.

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2: The latest craze for Gen Z as they search for things to do other than drink alcohol is admin night.
3: I feel a way about this.
4: Yeah. I love admin night.
2: I bet you do.
3: Well, see, like, admin to me is like, oh, let's get in front of our computers and like work on things we should have been working on.
2: I mean, Jordan and I have admin night, but we're business partners. We'll dedicate a night where it's like, okay, just grab the case of beer. Let's get things done.
3: That's just work.
2: But that's not like us doing personal admin things like, I don't know, checking my health insurance.
3: And, right. Exactly.
2: But that's what Gen Z is doing as they're running out of game nights, movie nights and whatnot. And their codependency continues.
3: They're running out of these.
2: I'm just waiting to see how much I can get away with before I upset Audrey.
4: No, I'm not upset. I think this is why I have good friends.
2: Okay, we'll talk about admin night next.

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1: Admin Night is the new, I don't know, Dirty Teeny Night or
2: what?
1: Apple Teeny. I don't know. Like, what was it like in Sex and the City? What would you call it when the girls are going out?
2: I don't know what you guys did when you were young to hang out.
1: You think I was getting Apple Teenies when I was young? Anyway, Admin Night. I've been doing this with Jordan. We just call it Fridays at work.
2: Yeah.
3: Where that's like, just, yes, I wouldn't even know. It's just, that's just working late.
1: Right.
2: Yeah.
1: Anyway, apparently Gen Z, instead of doing like game night or movie night, they're doing Admin Night to help hold people accountable and each other accountable in today's day and age where they'll just get together and do all the tasks they've been putting off.
2: Mm-hmm.
1: Like Audrey recently did this with like HR training.
2: Yeah, I had an HR training and me and my friends were like, let's go get a drink and do our HR training. And it made it so much more bearable. But then I was thinking about it more and I realized that I would say like most of my good friendships have been formed over versions of Admin Night.
1: Yeah.
2: Like, hey, come over and hang out with me like while I fold my laundry, you know?
3: Okay.
2: Like, that's, I feel like that's why I have so many very close friends, is because so much of our time is just spent like in intimate settings, hanging out, like just talking about nothing.
3: I have a
2: doing
3: question.
2: Doing chores.
3: Are they doing their laundry at your place too?
1: Oh, yeah.
2: Sometimes I've done that.
1: Oh, you guys are doing laundry.
2: Well,
1: I think that's just laundry night.
2: No, but when I was in college,
1: it's called
2: a
1: laundromat.
3: Okay, you're talking college.
2: But when I was in college, like my laundry was free. So like I had a friend who would bring her laundry over and we would just sit and like watch a show and fold our laundry. And it was so fun.
1: I get what you're saying. I think this is a little more like, I didn't want to do my taxes alone. So I'm going to sit with someone while we both do the boring thing.
2: Yeah.
3: I would honestly hate that.
1: Yeah.
3: Like, I need, because, like, I'm not friendly. I'm not, my worst version of myself.
1: Don't
3: comes
1: approach.
3: Out. No,
1: let
3: no, seriously.
1: First.
3: No, like, I am rabid dog when I'm doing my taxes. I

0: I hate it. It's the one thing I don't like doing. I'm never going to learn to get good at it.
1: Yeah.
0: Like, I'm at the point now where, like, pay somebody, handle it. Rip me off at this point. I just literally don't want to do it. So, like, the idea of something like that with friends, hard pass.
2: I don't know. The type A in me, I can get into my, like, what is it called? Like, your flow state?
0: Your flow
2: state?
0: Yeah,
2: You're
0: in your groove.
2: Like, when I'm really hitting, I could code an entire app. I can go through spreadsheets. I can do my taxes. There's a certain part of me that, like, that scratches an itch.
0: Mm-hmm. Yeah.
2: But I don't want to do that next to people I know. I do, here's a caveat, do very well with that kind of stuff when I'm in, like, a public setting.
1: Okay.
2: Like, I like doing that stuff at, like, the airport lounge, or anytime I have, like, heads down work. I'm so bad about being alone in an office or, like, at home.
0: Right.
2: I like being around people, but not talking to people.
0: If it's a group project, I'll do an admin night. Like, if it's something we are all collaborating on, I'm down for admin night. If it's something where, like, I have a singular task and Eric has a singular task, I don't want to be in the same room as you. I need to lock in.
2: Does not work well with others. That's his new resume.
0: Oh, please put that on a shirt.
2: XYZ with Eric Zachary.
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1: Kelly Clarkson versus a Brooklyn Magic shop. Now, you may have heard this all over the news because it made international news. But basically, she, according to her, walked into a magic shop in Brooklyn and was really interested in this like really intricate mechanical wooden bird.
2: Yeah, it's like you like crank a thing and it like...
1: Like a music box, essentially.
3: An old-timey bird.
1: According to Kelly, she was told that it's not for sale. It's $15,000. They doubt she can afford that. They very like pretty womaned her. And they're we have a cheaper alternative. So she went on social media, lit up the shop.
3: You don't know who I am.
1: Yeah, the shop essentially was like, no, we knew who you were. That wasn't the issue. We didn't treat you rudely. You were trying to buy something that's not for sale.
2: Yeah.
1: And then she flipped back. She's like, oh, you want to play that game? Here's actually what happened. You told me it was for sale for $15,000 and you said that I couldn't afford it.
2: Sure.
3: I'm with her on it. I mean, I don't care, but like...
2: I mean, we'll see. Here's the thing. Did they say that she couldn't afford it, or were they like, it's kind of expensive. I don't know if that's what you were planning on spending today.
1: They're claiming
2: like,
1: it was never for sale, and she's like, that's not what happened.
2: Right.
1: I wasn't dressed in Kelly Clarkson glam. You didn't think I could afford it, and you pretty womaned me.
2: Regardless.
1: You made a huge mistake. Huge.
2: It's okay. She'll be okay without the bird.

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1: In a mysterious Facebook reel, of all places, Britney Spears announced not only the 25th anniversary of an album, but a never-before-heard song. She set the entire reel to this track.
2: Classic.
1: Which, by the way, just moments listening to that this morning, I'm like, wild song that I was just bopping to.
2: Oh, as a child?
3: Yeah. Crazy
2: 10.
3: Song.
2: Slave for You is nuts title. Yeah.
1: But the big takeaway here is not only the 25th anniversary of her album, but more specifically an unreleased song that apparently was co-written by Justin Timberlake while they were dating.
3: Right. So this, it's called She'll Never Be Me. It's coming out with the 25th anniversary of Britney Spears, her self-titled album.
2: It will be
3: out on November 6th.
1: Okay.
3: I don't know. Hopefully it's good. Correct me if I'm wrong. She doesn't own her catalog anymore, right?
1: I don't think she's ever owned her catalog.
3: Well, exactly.
1: She didn't own her rights for a while.
3: That's what I'm saying. So I'm like, does she have any control over this, or is it just kind of coming out?
1: I'm sure she gets residuals.
2: I mean, probably, but I don't know. I don't think, just like given the past stories that we've recently heard about, you know, Britney and Justin, this can't be all that exciting, at least for Justin.
1: Right.
3: Well,
1: right.
3: I'm know? Like, do you I don't think that they were like, let's put this song
2: right.
3: out.
2: Like, are know? They coming together to be like, hey, this is a great idea for the two of us?
1: I just don't think it's going to be that good of a song. Like, I like Justin Timberlake.
3: Oh, you quit it.
1: No.
3: You're going to, if you're song's going to come
1: you're
3: out.
1: You're not even hearing me out. I don't think Justin Timberlake's that good of a songwriter. He obviously works with other people. So if this was the like love song that they wrote together, because they're like, we're pop stars, let's try to do this by ourselves.
3: Yeah.
1: I think it's going to be butt.
3: Okay. He won you.
1: I think it's gonna be bad.
3: Right?
2: Is it just like written by him? Do we have Justin vocals on this?
1: I doubt it.
2: You know,
1: who's to say? So. All right, new Britney Spears song or unreleased song previously unheard, along with the 25th anniversary of her self-titled album that is out on November 6th. Your XYZ ENT Entertainment Report, all brought to you by Progressive Insurance.
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Today on XYZ with Eric Zachary, Kelly Clarkson versus the Wooden Bird Magical Whimsical Shop in Brooklyn. That's what she's choosing to pick her battles over right now. Britney Spears has new music coming out. Well, a new unreleased song, I should say, that apparently was co-written by Justin Timberlake, which I'm kind of thrilled about. I'm not sure if Britney stans are going to be thrilled about that, but the 25th anniversary of her album is on the way. We're playing the test. Three pop culture trivia questions that Audrey and I don't know. Jordan put together questions that have to do with things we've recently talked about in the air, and it's kind of embarrassing how we don't

Right. That plus the neighborhood task force. I had to, for a very scary reason, return to my hometown yesterday to help my parents with something. And I realized that the people that I was neighbors with before I moved out are way more prepared for the zombie apocalypse than I am. All of that and more. If you missed any of XYZ with Eric Zachary, you can always catch it on demand and in video form by going to watchxyz.tv.

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1: Boy, do I have a story for you guys as to why I was a little late today.
2: Okay.
1: I texted Jordan and Audrey last night at, well, I guess this morning at 1:30 in the morning.
2: Mm-hmm. Yeah.
1: Because I was just finishing, I don't even want to call it an adventure. That sounds positive.
2: Right.
1: But kind of a scary moment. Everything's okay. But I was like, I'm going to be late. But boy, did I find out a lot about the neighborhood I grew up in.
2: Okay. Yeah.
1: We had a really scary moment. We lost a pet last night. The neighborhood came together. But I also realized some of the neighborhood is way more prepared for the end of the world than I am.
2: Okay.
3: All right.
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1: It was a very scary moment turned realizing people can buy anything on the internet.
2: Okay.
1: Turned, I am not prepared for the end of the world, but there are people in my hometown that are.
3: I'm so interested.
1: Yeah, XYZ with their Zachary. Very scary call last night. Sloan, who my mom... it's my dog, but she stays with my mom. My mom, you know, is her main caretaker. And she's not the runner. They have two dogs.
2: Okay. Mm-hmm.
1: Sloan is not the one to run away. She slipped off her leash. Well, not off the leash. The leash got dropped.
2: Okay.
1: Complete accident. She took off after a rabbit right at dusk. I go look at the tracker. Tracker battery is dead.
2: Like, oh, not good.
1: Circumstances just bad. Right, and now your mind starts racing. What if she gets hit by a car? This, that, and the third. She's scared.
3: It's sad. It's hard.
1: So I rush out there. Long story long. I don't know, 30 neighbors, flashlights. We're looking everywhere. But the crazy part is like, no one has seen her.
3: Yeah. Right,
1: like there's not even like a neighbor that's like, oh yeah, I saw a dog run that way.
3: She's not small.
1: No, and she's 50 pounds. She's a chow chow. She's very unique looking.
2: Right.
1: I had one neighbor come out because I had a flashlight and he's like, hey man, what are you doing? I'm like, have you seen a dog? He's like, no, there's a lot of coyotes. Hope she could fend for herself. I'm like, that doesn't help, dude.
3: That's a crazy thing to say.
1: Thank you. Also, she totally can handle a coyote.
3: Oh yeah, she'd be fine.
1: Another neighbor comes out, never met this guy. He goes, oh man, give me a second. Comes back out, full Navy SEAL night vision goggles.

0: night vision goggles.
1: Mike flips them down, SEAL Team 6 style.
2: He's been waiting for this moment.
1: Or he has these for other nefarious purposes.
2: Okay.
1: Why do you own night vision goggles?
2: Right.
0: I don't know.
2: I want to try them. Did you try them?
0: Yeah, did you ask?
1: In the moment, no, I want to, no. But in the moment, I'm just like, you know, I'm thankful people are trying to help.
0: Yeah.
1: Someone on Facebook tags this local drone guy.
2: Okay.
1: Like, and shout out to this guy, by the way.
2: Okay.
1: I'm not making fun of him because he was incredible, but like, he's like, he texts me directly. He goes, I'll be on site within 30 minutes and I will deploy from the elementary school in the area.
2: Sure.
1: I'm like, deploy.
2: And like, I wouldn't say deploy an elementary school in the same sentence ever again.
1: Great point. But I'm really toeing a line because I'm scared now. I'm worried about my mom. This is the last thing we need on top of everything. But also, like, I'm still a sarcastic individual. And I'm like, well, who are these people?
2: Right. Yeah.
1: This man deploys a $12,000 thermal infrared drone.
2: Nice.
1: And he sweeps the neighborhood like we are looking for a predator.
2: Yeah. What does he do in his downtime?
1: He runs a company that helps find lost pets.
2: His whole job.
1: He has, and he's super commendable. Okay. It's just not the kind of person you think you would just find on Facebook.
0: Yes, right.
1: But like, he doesn't even charge people. He takes donations. But he is passionate about finding people's lost pets.
0: That's
1: if you want to go look for a deer carcass, that's on his website too.
0: Oh, okay.
2: Too.
1: Sure. He searches. I'm watching this drone go back and forth for 2 hours. Nothing. He sends me the flight path info. You can see how detailed it was.
0: He's being,
1: nothing. Yeah. It's midnight. I'm like, all right, mom, I'll just stay out here. We got to wait till sunbreak. Sloan still has her leash attached, so I'm like, this is crazy.
2: Right.
1: Right as I'm ready to go to bed and call it a night, cops knock on the door. We found your dog. She was 5 houses away in a backyard, tangled in a bush but she wasn't barking. Nothing. Thankfully, she was okay.
2: She got tangled. It was like,
1: took a nap. She
2: fell asleep, ate some berries.
1: But I just became aware that A, you could buy anything on the internet, and B, these neighbors are ready for whatever is.
2: You have a flamethrower. I don't know how that would help in this situation, but I don't want to say you're not prepared for the apocalypse.
1: I don't know if I want it out there that I own a flamethrower. I didn't purchase it. You purchased it.
2: Yeah.
1: Okay. It's not like it's my defense mechanism.
2: It probably will be in an apocalypse.
3: Come up to my door.
2: Hey, come on.
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0: 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The test is coming up next on XYZ with Derek Zachary, and it's just that. It's the test.
1: Yep, pop culture questions.
0: Three questions that are only trending in the news. They specifically are things that we've talked about lately on the show within the last 5 days or so. Usually I'm the quiz master. Jordan very kindly took over because I was a little stressed.
1: You were being lazy, so I had to step
0: that's
1: up.
0: That's not what was happening.
1: I had to step up, you know? And that's okay. You know, sometimes you drop the ball.
0: I don't like where this is going. Audrey and I going head to head. You're playing at home. Can we get three pop culture trivia questions that all have to do with things that are currently trending in the news? Right next on The Test. Hang on.

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1: It's called The Test on XYZ with Derek Zachary. It's all brought to you by Chick-fil-A. Full disclaimer, I had too much going on this morning, so I didn't write the test questions.
2: I did.
1: I delegated it to Jordan, which seems like I'm being lazy, but it's actually not good for me because I know Jordan's going to take this opportunity to do the most.
2: I think it's pretty fair this week. I'm going to give you guys equal opportunity.
3: I hope
2: to
3: I win.
2: Yeah.
3: Okay.
1: Three pop culture questions. They all have to do with things that we've recently talked about on the show, but more widely are just trending in the news.
2: That's
1: Let's
2: right.
1: see how well Audrey and I pay attention.
3: I'm
1: Jordan.
3: Scared.
2: Question number one. Rumors have been floating around about a Glee reboot being in the works, but the only problem is writer Ryan Murphy has to mend relationships with the former cast.
1: And teach Lea Michele to read.
2: Okay. Mm-hmm. What star-studded series did Ryan Murphy create after Glee that is still in production today?
1: Eric. American Horror Story.
2: That is correct.
1: That's crazy. That's the same guy that did both those things.
2: Yeah.
3: Yep. I mean,
1: they're very different things.
3: It like almost makes sense if you think about
1: they're
3: it.
1: They're both terrifying
2: theater
1: to me.
2: Stuff. Yeah. Anyway, right. Question number two. Last week, Justin Timberlake apologized over social media for his past beatboxing. A large part. Eric, that was not an opportunity
3: not.
2: To do something lame.
3: Negative points.
2: A large opportunity. To a large opportunity of his act while he was in boy band NSYNC and also into his solo career.
1: Yeah.
2: What was the name of his debut solo album?
3: Now,
1: Eric.
3: Why would you... Go ahead.
1: No, you can complete your thoughts. I'm going to win.
3: So, why would you write a Justin Timberlake question knowing that I don't care about that? And you know that Eric is the biggest fan in the world.
2: I'm not the biggest fan.
3: Eric. Yes, you
1: justified.
3: Had to. I saw the bandana. I saw the frosted tips.
1: I did not have frosted tips. I did have a sequin bandana that
3: okay,
1: I wore.
3: Okay, I'm sorry. You're full foil. Continue.
1: My uncle's a hairdresser.
2: You know what, Audrey? Because you've been being so funny, I'm going to make this question worth 2 points.
1: Okay. All right, you chose
2: to
1: tie.
2: Number three. Rihanna claims she has 17 albums worth of music in the vault, wherever that is. Last time we got a proper album from Rihanna, it was in 2016. It was called Anti. The first single off of that album was titled Work. Who was featured on that song?
3: I don't remember.
1: Eric.
2: Drake? Eric Swept, that is correct.
1: I actually was not confident.
3: Yeah, congratulations, Eric. Yeah. I do not feel bad about not knowing any of these answers.
1: I feel like the Rihanna one you should have got.
2: I feel like that would totally have been
1: I was
2: you.
1: Just
3: also,
1: guessing.
3: Also, like, I don't know, man. That was a weird time in my life. I was in arts high school. I was listening to a lot of the 1975.
1: Okay. How often do you think Drake actively thinks about Rihanna still? Like,
3: every
1: daily?
3: Day when he wakes up.
2: Yeah, every 3 to 5 business days.
1: Okay, all right. The test is all.

0: 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Notice how I did not gloat, Audrey. Because I won.
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0: like a lot.
1: You think this is fun?
0: I think it's fun to talk about.
2: Okay. This Chicago billionaire couple has been paying people to feed luxury nuts to the rats of Linkin Park, and nobody knows why.
1: Okay.
0: Billionaires doing the most right now.
3: Yeah. Nightmare.
1: Basically, they are getting luxury nuts and like paying people to then spread the nuts everywhere so that more and more rats come to Linkin Park. It's like Chicago's Central Park, as you would say, Eric.
4: Right.
1: And I think it's very Batman villain. Like, what are we doing?
0: It's just very low stakes prank to me. It's like, not that I'm encouraging them to do worse.
3: I don't
0: but
3: know
0: like,
3: if it's low stakes. They want to buy the park.
1: I think they're trying to like lower the property value.
0: But
1: of the
0: all
1: park.
0: The things you could do to lower property value.
1: That's what I'm saying. Batman villain, like 1 billion rats go.

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1: Best life, best music, Q108. If you've ever wanted a stand and an iPad together and pay $300 for them,
2: yes.
1: Boy, does Apple have a solution for you. They debuted the Home View, which is essentially their version of like an Alexa or Echo. What do they call it? The show. It's like the screen. It's like an 8-inch screen. It can show pictures. You can do FaceTime calls on it. Sure. I think it's cool if you're already part of the Apple ecosystem. Like, I even today was asking Alexa, like, can you text Jordan? And she was like, I can't do that. I can.
3: Right,
1: you know.
3: Right. Oh, yours has an accent.
1: I make her British.
3: That's exciting.
2: Oh, okay.
3: I think it's funny that Apple didn't roll out this one. Like, this was just a little bit late. Like, they didn't have it finished.
2: So, and another thing.
1: Yeah. Well, that's the thing. Like, yeah, a month ago is when they announced everything.
3: Right. Right.
1: I thought you were referring to, like, they were like the first to the iPad. They could have done this years ago.
3: Yeah, right.
1: But yeah, if you you want an iPad on a stand and then pay $300 for it, the Apple Home View is coming soon.

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1: I'm definitely going to want to spend more time talking about this tomorrow.
2: Oh, okay.
1: I wanted to bring it up today so we can go home and think about this.
3: Okay.
1: I had a morning this morning after a weekend of travel. Jordan and I were at a destination wedding.
3: Yes.
2: Yeah.
1: And I feel like I've just been gone every weekend and every weeknight I have been home. I've just been all over the place. I haven't gotten my groceries. I haven't gotten the basic toiletries I need. Like, I'm out of moisturizer. I'm out of all these things. So I just woke up this morning. I'm like, let me just pull the millennial city liver move where I'm just going to order everything and have it delivered very quickly.
3: Yeah, you said, let me get somebody bring this to me.
2: Yeah.

0: I paid like the express fee. It's like, oh, like 20 to 40 minutes. I'm like, that's perfect. Mm-hmm. Right. He came in 5 minutes.
1: Yeah.
0: I was in my office. And if you know what I mean.
1: Oh, okay.
0: It's the office that you attend and sit down after you had your morning coffee.
1: You were on the throne.
0: And when I say that he was buzzing aggressively and I was not in a position to get up.
1: Yeah.
0: But here's the other thing. My delivery drivers have been kind of screwing me over a little bit lately. They've been leaving it where like they shouldn't, or they like don't follow directions.
1: Sure, sure.
0: So I've been opting for the, you know.
2: Like hand it to me.
0: Hand it to me. You need a pin to get it.
1: Okay.
0: Oh, man. This dude was not thrilled. I wasn't looking my best either.
1: Okay.
0: When I finally was able to rise from the throne.
1: Oh, so you made him wait a little bit.
0: What? I didn't have a choice, Jordan.
1: Fair.
0: What am I supposed to do?
1: Yeah. I mean, at that point, you got to opt for, hey, they leave it where it lies.
0: If I was in the shower, I'd towel it or robe it and open the door. That's right, fine.
2: Why didn't you just text him? Like, why weren't you just like.
0: Text him what, Audrey?
1: Hey, give me one sec.
2: Hey. You can leave it outside for the next 2 minutes.
0: And once you opt in for that, you can't. Like, he needs the code.
1: Oh, yeah.
0: To hold him accountable.
2: Yeah,
0: so
2: right.
0: I tipped him more. You got to.
1: Yeah, that's the right thing to do.
0: I felt bad. But I want to talk about delivery drivers that are a little too good at their job.
2: Going
0: the extra mile tomorrow on the show. That's it for us today on XYZ with Derek Zachary. Jordan, say goodbye.
1: I'll talk to you later.
0: Audrey.
2: Bye.
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Best life, best music. It's the Q Morning Crew with Kyle and Tiffany. Good morning. Happy Wednesday. Got a great show coming up for you today as we get closer and closer to the weekend, which is going to be awesome, by the way. And we'll tell you all about the show coming up after Ariana Grande.

0: Morning Crew with Kyle and Tiffany. Happy Wednesday.
1: Happy Wednesday.
0: Oh, look at us. Halfway through the work week. Soon we will be back into cooler temperatures and our pajamas and doing absolutely nothing on the weekend or doing everything.
1: That's the goal.
0: Yeah, or we'll be doing everything. I don't know. The way everybody, this is probably going to be the weekend for everybody putting their final touches on Halloween decorations.
1: It would be a good weekend for it. I mean, it's going to be

0: It's going to be gorgeous. It's going to be sunny this weekend. It's going to be dry. And on Saturday night, the low will be 38. Oh. It is getting down into the 30s this weekend.
1: Nice.
0: Not quite first frost, but... And then it's going to start to warm up just a little bit again. Just a little bit.
1: Okay.
0: 70s, that's not bad.
1: I'll take 70s.
0: Yep.
1: Look, if it's got that slight chill where I can wear my hoodie, I'm down.
0: 70s is better than 90s, which is where we'll be tomorrow.
1: Why do you have to, why do you have to?
0: Just letting you know. I mean, isn't that great news?
1: But
0: that's great news.
1: I feel like you just gave me the great news, sandwich, though.
0: You know, it's all in how you look at it, Kyle.
1: You gave me good stuff, then you told me 90s, then you gave me good stuff again. Mm-hmm. It's like...
0: Yeah.
1: Oh, okay. Okay.
0: Softening the blow.
1: I guess. Either way. Whatever. We'll eventually be in the cooler temperatures where we'll just be wearing hoodies and pants all day long. It'll be awesome, and it will be fun. Yesterday, and I hope it is actually cool for Halloween, mostly because my son's costume came in yesterday.
0: Yeah.
1: He wants to be an astronaut for Halloween.
0: Cool.
1: And so my wife ordered this costume, and not only is it the astronaut jumpsuit, and it looked kind of pretty legit. Oh my gosh. If you stumble onto a platform, they might be like, get this tiny astronaut on this ship now. He also has the helmet. It came with a helmet. He has not taken it off.
0: I was just going to say, is he wearing it all the time?
1: He would not take it off yesterday. Wore it everywhere. He went outside, wore it. He tried to get in the bathtub, wore it. He tried to go to bedtime, wore it.
0: That's why you love kids. Kids just love to wear things like costumes and, little girls like to wear princess dresses for days. You gotta love that. There's nothing wrong with it. It's fantastic.
1: Hey, I dress up as a fully functional adult every day, so I get it. Probably not the...
0: It's a crazy costume.
1: Yeah, maybe not the most fun costume, but it is the costume that I put on each and every single day. And it tricks some people. Some. Not many, but some. But today is going to be a good day as we get through this Wednesday. We make our way towards the weekend slowly but surely.
0: Early voting starts today.
1: Oh, yeah!
0: So that's going to be... A thing?
1: Early voting is the best. Early voting is great.
0: It is. Just get it out of the way.
1: I have long said, though, because early voting, voting by mail, I like those things. They're, I just wish one day we will get to the point where I could vote like I used to on American Idol, where I could just use my remote and just vote from my TV and just be like, oh, yeah, there we go.
0: That would be convenient.
1: Probably not.
0: I highly doubt we'll get there in the very near future.
1: Yeah, probably also not the most secure way because my kids know how to operate the remote.
0: For that reason.
1: Next thing you know, they're kind of guys, I didn't vote for that. My children.
0: And how many times have you typed the wrong letter when you're typing a message? No, what? I voted for who? Oh my God.
1: Ah, oh, dang it.
0: Oh, man.
1: Ah, text message rates may apply, and there we go. All right, well, it's going to be a great day. Go early voting start. Go early vote starting today.
0: Today.
1: Whew, words not flow from mouth so good right there. But either way, it's going to be a great day. Early voting, all that good stuff. More coming up on the Q Morning Crew.
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4: From the Action Air Weather Center, here's your forecast.
5: This afternoon, a couple of isolated showers or a stray thunderstorm. There is a low and severe risk, with mainly the wind gusts being the primary concern. Temperatures today in the 80s and near 90, and still hot tomorrow. I'm News 2 meteorologist Marcus Bagwell.
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0: somber, back to friends. Q108, it's the Q Morning Crew with Kyle and Tiffany. When you go to urgent care, you would expect care that is urgent, right?
1: It's the reason you're going, yeah.
0: So you wouldn't think that you would be in there all by yourself like this woman was.
2: I popped my head out and said, hello, hello. Very shocking. Just like, I can't believe this just happened to me. Because literally when I was thinking in my head, sitting there at 10 past 8, I was like, they would never lock me in. That's crazy talk. That only happens in movies or on a show. About 10 past 8, I was like, huh, it's kind of quiet. Not sure what's going on. And then I felt a little funny because you always feel funny popping out of the door when you're in a doctor's office. As soon as I got near the door and pressed the door immediately, and it was so shrill and loud, it startled me. Maybe let them know and remind them that you're in the room if you're there and you're close.
1: So Tia went in because she needed a steroid shot. She was having an asthma attack. They gave her the shot and they said, somebody will be right back to see you. She's waiting. And she's waiting, mm-hmm. And it just gets really quiet. And as you just heard her explain, you know, you never want to be like a nuisance. You never want to like stick your head out like, hello, I'm still here. Because you know that they're busy. They're doctors and they're nurses. You don't want to be that person. And that was Tia. And then finally, she's like, I've been in here forever. She opens the door. They've locked up and closed for the night.
0: Sorry, this is the wrong time to be doing stuff like this. Okay, because you're in a doctor's office or an urgent care office and you're all alone. People were just there. How do you not think first thing Michael Myers has come through? Now I'm going to go find an unalived receptionist.
1: Oh, yeah. It's a horror movie waiting to happen for this poor woman.
0: That's when you find all of the things that you can and you're like, I'm swinging at anything that comes around the corner. I'm not announcing my presence. Also, hooray, free medicines lying around.

0: what is the true meaning of life?
1: Oh, hold on a second. I gotta take another sip of coffee.
0: Yeah, yeah. Well, let's get deep for a moment here. It's the Q Morning Crew with Kyle and Tiffany. You know that we're always asking these tough questions and pondering on life's wonders. Well, why do that when AI can do it for you?
1: Might as well.
0: Does everything else these days. So someone asked the Claude AI what the meaning of life is. And Clarksville, good news, it has an answer.
2: What's the point of life? Everything alive reaches toward light, toward water, toward each other. English has a word for that, tend, to lean toward, to take care of. Both grow from one Latin root, tendere, to stretch. The point of life, to stretch toward what's worth caring for. A person, a craft, a question, a place, and look after it. The meaning isn't waiting at the end, it's in the reaching. So, what will you tend?
1: Okay, so more yoga.
0: This is all
1: reaching and bending and stretching.
0: No, this is all just a big ruse. Notice how AI is so nice and friendly.
1: AI is the most flattering friend that you will ever have. That's not real.
0: That's also trying to stick a knife in your back. That's exactly what it's doing right here. It's giving you this nice, sweet, harmonious answer that makes you think
1: that's kind of nice. I brought a tear to my eye.
0: Right. But see, now it has brought your guards down and it is probably actively taking over your refrigerator, Tiffany. It's slowly moving in.
1: Good luck finding something in there.
0: Next thing you know, it's already in your house.
1: I've already checked 30 times today.
0: You've let it in. Now it's taking over your fridge. Next thing you know, it's taking over your stove. Then it's taking over your air fryer. And then next thing you know, you're a human battery, Tiffany.
1: So it's going to cook for me? Is that what you're saying?
0: Yeah, this pretty much.
1: Fantastic.
0: Yeah, it's going to be awesome. It's going to be great.
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6: This afternoon, a couple of isolated showers or a stray thunderstorm. There is a low and severe risk with mainly the wind gusts being the primary concern. Temperatures today in the 80s and near 90 and still hot tomorrow. I'm News 2 meteorologist Marcus Bagwell.
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0: things that I've got.
1: Was it a storm last night?
2: Oh.
1: Or was it Fort Campbell? It's the Q Morning Crew with Kyle and Tiffany. Seeing this all over Clarksville chat, it was about 6 hours ago or so. And so many people are hearing loud booms. Many people thought it was a storm coming in. And there was no storm last night
2: that
1: we know of. Unless it was a storm of soldiers.
2: That's right. You know who it was. It was the 101st. Welcome to Clarksville. You must be new here.
1: They're testing out some new stuff.
2: Yeah. If you ever hear booms and your house is rattling, this is for all you newbies, and you look outside and, oh, hey, there's not a cloud in the sky. There's no storm rolling through. It's just post.
1: It's the sound of freedom is what it is.
2: That's right. It's all freedom all the time. I feel like one of those old radio stations. All freedom all the time.

0: time, the 101st. 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
1: Lighting things off that go boom.
0: That's all it is. Don't worry. They're just practicing on keeping you safe. Or they're just really, really bored with some downtime.

0: Taylor Swift, best life, best music. Clarksville's morning show. It's the Q Morning Crew with Kyle and Tiffany. This is the month of superstitions and ghost stories and folklore and all these wild tales.
1: So much fun.
0: It is. Could you? Superstitions are always just so funny to me.
1: Yeah, they're interesting. And some of them are still like really practiced today.
0: Yes. Like, for instance, have you ever held your breath while passing by a cemetery?
1: No.
0: We used to do that all the time as kids.
1: Really?
0: It was told that you hold your breath while passing a cemetery to prevent evil spirits from entering your body.
1: Yeah, makes perfect sense.
0: We just hold our breath on Riverside Drive, but that's not for evil spirits or anything like that. So I found some superstitions here, Tiffany.
1: Okay. I'm going to read.
0: All you got to do is tell me if these are real from AmericanFolklore.net or if it's just something ChatGPT is a superstition, okay?
1: Okay.
0: All right. If you forget something and go back inside, sit down for a moment before leaving again.
1: Oh, is that the end? That's made up. That's not a real superstition.
0: No, that is a superstition.
1: Is it?
0: Yeah.
1: Now, what is it again? You go...
0: If you forget something and go back inside, sit down for a moment before leaving again.
1: Oh, and then... Okay.
0: Yeah.
1: Sorry, I was a little confused by that
0: one. It also doesn't make sense. It's a superstition. Number two, hold your breath while passing a cemetery so you don't bring a spirit home.
1: I'm going to say yes because you said that you used to do that.
0: That was a real one. If you spill water while filling a glass, turn the glass around before drinking so you don't drink the mistake.
1: No, that's made up.
0: That is absolutely made up. Before leaving on a trip, everyone going should sit down together for a moment.
1: Otherwise, what?
0: I don't know.
1: It sounds like a nice thing to do. Let's all gather and...
0: Yeah.
1: And, I don't know, talk before the trip?
0: Sure.
1: No.
0: No, I'm sorry. That's actually a Russian travel custom.
1: Okay. What do they talk about? Are they just getting together? And I mean, time's money. You got to get on the road.
0: Russians are weird. Who knows?

0: If you drop a spoon, turn it upside down before picking it up, or you'll invite an argument.
1: Yes.
0: No, no. AI made that one up.
1: That sounds like the, you know, the coin though, right? Like the penny on heads. Like, so if you find a penny, if a penny is on tails, you don't want to pick it up because it's bad luck. Unless you turn the penny over and now it's on heads, 24 hours later, you can pick it back up. You never heard that?
0: That sounds like a lot of work for 1 cent.
1: It really was back in the day, and yet we still did it.
0: Well, you know, back when 1 cent actually went somewhere, it's like, oh man, I'm
1: back
0: almost...
1: Back when it was worth a cent.
0: Right. Oh man, I'm almost to a pack of bubble gum. All right. Now, like 1 cent, like, we don't even make those anymore. All right, finally, last one. Whistling inside the house can whistle your money away.
1: Yes. Yes, it can.
0: Again, that is some Russian folk belief. Say, whistling indoors brings bad luck or poverty. So that's why I've been broke
1: now
0: this whole time.
1: You know.
0: Now I know. It's because of all the whistling I do at home.
2: Oh! Bernie, it's officially pumpkin spice season.
3: Oh no, here we go again.
2: What? I love a good pumpkin spice latte.
3: At least you're buying them this year. Remember when you tried making your own?
2: It seemed like a good idea.
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0: wind gusts being the primary concern. Temperatures today in the 80s and near 90, and still hot tomorrow. I'm News 2 meteorologist Marcus Bagwell.
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0: best life, best music. It's the Q Morning Crew with Kyle and Tiffany. Somehow, you just don't see this happening in Clarksville anytime soon.
1: No, the whole Kelly Clarkson versus Brooklyn store situation where she claimed that she had her pretty woman incident and they kind of gave her the brush off. And then they said, no, we did not give you the brush off. And so it's become this whole big thing.
0: It has been. Well, the Brooklyn shop owner has finally come out and talked about it. And this is what he had to say.
2: We are afraid for the safety of our shopkeepers. Kelly Clarkson has put us in danger. This is an insane misunderstanding.
0: First of all, right there, I don't think there's ever been a funnier sentence uttered than Kelly Clarkson has put us all in danger.
1: If there was ever a sentence that you would predict in 2026, that would not be it.
0: Hey, man, why are you feeling threatened? Kelly Clarkson, man, she put me in danger there. Again, that is just funny. It's not funny that they're getting any sort of threats. People who do that are
1: right.
0: Dumb.
1: If they're living in fear, yes, you understand.
0: And that's terrible. It's just the fact that I never thought I'd hear the words, Kelly Clarkson has put us all in danger.
1: She seems like the nicest person. She seems that way on camera, off camera. You don't really hear about too many situations of Kelly Clarkson like playing a diva or getting into trouble in that way.
0: Yeah, I kind of.

0: I'm going to give her the benefit of the doubt because of that. Like, she's been pretty big for so long. She hasn't ever come out and done that. If this was J-Lo, I'd instantly be on the shop owner's side. I'd be like, oh, yeah, I could totally see Jenny from the block pulling some diva stuff in there. I could totally see that. But Kelly Clarkson? I don't know. It's weird. Look, we had Nicole Kidman here filming a movie. You didn't hear about Nicole Kidman?
1: No.
0: Being like, hey, somebody wouldn't sell me a bird.
1: She wasn't pulling any attitudes.
0: No, she didn't pull any tudes. She was actually super nice when she was around here filming her movie. Sheryl Crow, when she did the music video with the Roxy, you've never heard of, like, oh, that time she was here in town? So I don't think you'll see this happening in Clarksville, but...
1: Probably not.
0: Kelly Clarkson, if you want to come drop $15,000 at a local business here in Clarksville...
1: More than welcome.
0: Yeah, we'll set one up for you. We'll make it happen.

0: is there a movie that everybody talks about that you've just never seen and everybody's like, what?
1: Like the whole world has seen it and they reference it, they quote it, and you've just never seen the movie.
0: Uh-huh. It's Q Morning Crew with Kyle and Tiffany. As we're just talking about the Kelly Clarkson situation, Tiffany had made reference to the Pretty Woman effect.
1: Yes. That was mentioned a lot with the story because you think of that scene in Pretty Woman with Julia Roberts in the shop when they kind of snub her out of there because they're looking down their noses at her. They think that she didn't have money. And then she comes in the very next day dressed to the nines like, yeah, do you remember me? I was in here yesterday and you said I didn't have money. Big mistake. Huge.
0: Yeah. You would think of that scene had you actually seen Pretty Woman. I've never seen that movie, so I had no idea what you were talking about.
1: It's a classic.
0: There are so many classic movies that are out there that I have not seen. But I've seen a ton of terrible movies. A ton of just B action movies constantly. But like When Harry Met Sally, never seen it. Know all the references, never seen it.
1: That's funny that you know all of the references. But you've never seen the movie.
0: Willy Wonka? Never seen it.
1: Like the original Gene Wilder version?
0: The original Gene Wilder? Oh, never seen it.
1: That's sacrilegious.
0: Pretty Woman? Never seen it. Wizard of Oz? Never seen it.
1: You're literally stabbing me in the heart with this.
0: Have I seen Oz, that terrible sequel that they did with Mila Kunis? Yes, I have. Have I seen both Wicked movies? Yes, I have. Have I seen the original Wizard of Oz? Absolutely not.
1: That's a dang shame.
0: So is there a movie that everybody has seen and you know all the references, but you've never seen it? 931-431-4108.
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4: 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Also, nothing in the way of any backed up traffic. And if anything happens later in the morning, of course, we will let you know. I'm Lee Irwin.
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0: all free to attend, all free to go to. We're playing some Star Wars games to kind of get excited for all this. This is if you need any more reason to be excited for Star Wars. But we've been doing these different games, and today I've got some clips of everybody's favorite droid, R2-D2.
1: Yay!
0: Tiffany, I'm going to play you a clip of R2-D2.
1: Uh-huh.
0: You just tell me what movie R2-D2 is in.
1: Because his vocabulary changed so much from movie to movie.
0: Yes. Yeah, yeah. That R2-D2, quite a character. It's got so much range, too. So here we go. Here is clip number one of R2.
1: A New Hope.
0: Poor little guy. It's when the Jawas got him in A New Hope. Yeah. Yeah! Well done. Woo! Well done. All right. How about this one of R2?
1: Return of the Jedi?
0: I'm sorry. That was R2 in Phantom Menace as he was repairing a ship and being shot at. What I appreciate most about R2 is how he is able to communicate his feelings without cursing and making me having to use bleeps for his swears.
1: Exactly.
0: Which is very nice of him. I know he was thinking about that. Finally, last clip that I have here, as again, we get ready for a Downtown Commons showing of Revenge of the Sith tonight at 6 p.m. R2-D2 clip number 3.
1: It sounded very similar to the first scream that we heard.
0: Would you like it one more time?
1: Hope. Yes, please. Attack of the Clones?
0: That was when his, I guess, brakes failed him and he was running out as Obi-Wan and Anakin looked over him in Attack of the Clones! Yeah! Well done! Woo! Man, Tiffany knows her R2-D2 references.
1: I mean, he's incredible. The range, the emotion.
0: And the fact that R2-D2 still does not have an Oscar to this day is just an atrocity.
2: Yeah, he's getting robbed left and right.

the comment section online may lead you to think that there's nothing good happening in Montgomery County. It's wrong, though, because there's always something good happening in and around Clarksville. And we'll tell you all about it right now with some local good news.

0: City.
1: And it's brought to you by our friends over at A1 Heating and Cooling. It's the Q Morning Crew with Kyle and Tiffany. If you've got some science fans in your household, well, good news. The Montgomery County Public Library will host its annual Science Fiction and Fantasy Expo on November 7th at the main library location over on Pageant Lane. Now, for 15 years, the Library Sci-Fi and Fantasy Expo has brought fans of all ages together to celebrate the stories, the characters, and imaginative worlds that they love. And this year's expo will continue with a cosplay contest, tabletop gaming, character meet and greets, genre-themed vendors, light concessions, and so much more. And adding to this year's lineup, Mr. Science and STEM Lab on the Go will present Star Wars Science, an interactive experience that brings science to a galaxy far, far away. I kind of hope they're going to teach me how to make a lightsaber. That'd be awesome.
2: It does sound like fun.
1: Who doesn't want a lightsaber? You know, I mean, anyway, attendees will help create Cloud City, engineer Han Solo's blaster. Okay, I'll take a blaster. Unleash a Hoth blizzard and even discover the science behind the Force. They're going to teach us the Force.
2: Nice.
1: I'm going to close so many automatic doors with that. Mm. Oh, it's going to be awesome. So whether your fandom involves starships, superheroes, anime, fantasy realms, or something entirely different, this expo offers a place to celebrate it. So come dressed as your favorite characters. And to get more information, visit the Montgomery, the Clarksville, Montgomery County Library website, or just give them a call.
2: On Saturday, November 7th, Clarksville is going to come together at APSU for a Veterans Day breakfast celebrating the brave men and women who've served in the U.S. Armed Forces. The morning will feature retired Major General Walt Lord as MC and retired Major General Thomas R. Drew as the keynote speaker. And with more than 42 years of Army service and deployment spanning multiple military operations, Drew's story reflects the dedication, the courage, and the commitment that so many veterans have given to our country. But this breakfast is more than a program or a meal. This is an opportunity to gather as a community, honor those who answer the call to serve, and remind our veterans that their sacrifices and service are never forgotten. This is going to be at APSU's Morgan University Center on Saturday morning, November 7th. It's going to start at 7:30. You can find all of the information at Clarksville Now.
1: I want the Major General Walt Lord.
2: Great guy.
1: Is one of my absolute favorite people in Clarksville. 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It will be well worth it. You can find more of these local stories when you download the Clarksville Now and the Chris

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0: Voting starts today, and you can go early vote and vote. Main thing to take away is you can vote. I just wanted to get that out there.
1: Thank you.
2: Why do I even come in here in the morning?
1: I'm not sure.
2: Sometimes I wonder.
0: Is it to come in and early vote? Because you can't do it here at the radio station.
2: No.
0: But there are places around town where you can.
2: Yes.
0: Okay. Really wanted to.
1: Well, there's one place you can go today to early vote.
0: Oh, where's that, Tiffany?
1: Then starting on the 19th, there's additional places to early vote. You've got to go to the elections office today.
0: The elections office today to early vote, which is happening today.
2: I think they open about 8 o'clock.
0: Okay, more information.
2: Okay.
0: Heck yeah. Oh, more information about early voting, the better. Please go out and do that. We appreciate everybody who does take time to go do it. So thank you. One more time, early voting starts today. 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
4: This afternoon, a couple of isolated showers or a stray thunderstorm. There is a low end severe risk, with mainly the wind gusts being the primary concern. Temperatures today in the 80s and near 90, and still hot tomorrow. I'm News 2 meteorologist Marcus Bagwell.
5: Kyle and Tiffany can't fix the Clarksville traffic,
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0: Backstreet Boys, Clarksville's morning show, Q108, the Q Morning Crew with Kyle and Tiffany. What silly argument escalated in your marriage?
1: Usually happens in the car.
0: Okay. Is there anything that you have been like joking about, having a little fun, that all of a sudden, next thing you know, you are just locked into a full-blown argument between the immovable object and the, what is it, immovable object and, I've lost the reference, but you know what I mean?
1: And immovable object? I
0: don't know. Immovable object, undeniable force, whatever.
1: What happened, Kyle?
0: My wife and I were sitting at dinner last night with the kids, and she started joking around about how she wants chickens.
1: Okay.
0: I do not want that responsibility of being a chicken farmer, okay? It's just not something. I mean, and why would you?
1: Are you afraid the responsibility of the chickens is going to fall on you?
0: 100%. Okay. And then those chickens are doomed.
1: Yeah.
0: If it falls on me, it's all over for them. We've lost. I'm glad that you and I agree.
1: I'm just saying, you know, I
0: No.
1: We agree.
0: You and I agree.
1: Yes.
0: If the responsibility falls to me, which it will, those chickens are doomed.
1: They're doomed.

0: I do not want to clean up the coop. I do not want to have to go and feed them. I do not want to have to make sure that they're protected from all sorts of critters and stuff. It's just not something that's happening. So my wife and I are joking about this, about like, no, we're not getting chickens. All of a sudden, the joking then turned into her being like, why do you say I can't have this thing?
1: Uh-oh.
0: Uh-oh is right, Tiffany. And I'm thinking that, like, we're still playing, but no, she is, like, dead on serious of, like, you've told me no, now I have to do it because you have challenged me.
1: Yeah, you triggered it.
0: Tiffany, I caught her looking up chicken coops and how easy they would be to set up. Here's the thing. I go out of town this weekend for the Austin Peay Governor's game. I'll be in West Georgia Friday and Saturday.
1: Coming home to some chickens.
0: That's what I'm afraid of. Because I think that she is trying to plan this whole, like, ooh, I could get out of work on Friday.
1: Yeah.
0: Go get the chicken coop from Tractor Supply.
1: You won't be around to say, no, we're not doing this. Mm-hmm. She's going to go. She is a woman on a mission. And she's going to do it just to prove to you that, yes, you can have chickens.
0: And then things like this don't help because our big boss here literally just sent me a text while we're on the air saying, don't deny your wife chickens.
1: Yeah. Can I have some eggs when the chickens start laying? I mean, that would be great.
0: Again, if I'm in charge of if I'm in charge of anything of this, Tiffany, you're not getting eggs. You're not getting anything. Those chickens are doomed.
1: Sounds like Carrie is the one in charge of the chickens, and she's going to get it done.
0: It also sounds like I'm coming home to chickens and there's really nothing I can do because it's going to make her happy and I want her to be happy in life. So it looks like I'm going to be a chicken farmer. Those poor chickens are so doomed. Don't clap on that. No.
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2: This afternoon, a couple of isolated showers or a stray thunderstorm. There is a low and severe risk, with mainly the wind gusts being the primary concern. Temperatures today in the 80s and near 90, and still hot tomorrow. I'm News 2 meteorologist Marcus Bagwell.
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0: instant bad idea bringing up any sort of idea of having chickens. 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
0: We have to make this a country morning show if that happens. It's not happening. So just talking about how my wife is dead set on having chickens in our house. I've said, no, I just don't want the responsibility because it will end up being mine. And then that's not good for anybody. I can barely take care of myself.
1: You don't have to take care of the chickens. Carrie's going to take care of them. But, you know, I do suggest that you do help her out.
0: Our boss, Emily, said that I could very easily just start with four. She has chickens, by the way. And she said, you could very easily just start with four. And I asked, doesn't four rapidly turn into more than four, though? And she said, that's chicken math, and we are not to that lesson yet. Jamie messaged me and said, Kyle, you could just break the necks of the chickens and pluck their feathers and then cook them on the grill.
1: Oh, okay.
0: That sounds horrifying.
1: Yeah, let's, you know, listen. Once you name them, you can't do that because they're pets. And I've got your four names for your four chickens.
0: No,
1: okay.
0: No.
1: So the first chicken is going to be Cluck Norris.
0: Oh, okay.
1: The toughest bird in the coop.
0: Okay.
1: Come on.
0: All right. I'm listening now.
1: The second one, Princess Leia. May the farm be with you. You've got Hen Solo. And then Jennifer Aniston.
0: These are such good names.
1: Yeah.
0: So many chicken puns with pop culture references. I'm going to need all of you to stop playing to my likes because now you're starting to make me come around to having chickens.
1: Yeah.
0: And I don't want chickens. Please don't do this. Cluck Norris, though.
1: I mean, Cluck Norris.
0: Cluck Norris
1: is strong. He's already legendary.
0: You know, many people have said, if you can see Cluck Norris can see you.
1: Yeah.
0: If you can't see Cluck Norris, you may be seconds away from delicious eggs being delivered.
1: Now you're talking. Yes.
0: I'm getting chickens this weekend, aren't I?
1: Very excited.
0: Oh, Cluck Norris is going to be so awesome.

0: when you go to an urgent care, you would expect to have care urgently. It's the Q Morning Crew with Kyle and Tiffany. That's a hope, at least.
1: You don't expect to be the subject of a horror movie.
0: Yeah. Yeah. You don't expect to be left in a room waiting for a steroid shot and then just abandoned like this poor woman was.
2: I asked the flight attendant, can you please put my bag above my head?
0: Nope, sorry, wrong clip. My apologies.
1: Wrong woman, different problem?
0: Wrong woman, different problem. Here is the woman.
3: I popped my head out and said, hello, hello. Very shocking. Just like, I can't believe this just happened to me. Because literally when I was thinking in my head, sitting there at 10 past 8, I was like, they would never lock me in. That's crazy talk. That only happens in movies or on a show. About 10 past 8, I was like, huh, it's kind of quiet. Not sure what's going on. And then I felt a little funny because you always feel funny popping out of the door when you're in a doctor's office. As soon as I got near the door and pressed the door immediately, and it was so shrill and loud, it startled me. Maybe let them know and remind them that you're in the room if you're there near close.
1: As women, we just, you know, we don't want to be a bother. You don't want to be a pain. And you think, surely they'll be back. They just said that somebody will be back.
0: That's how all horror movies start. That's how you don't make it back, by going, I'll be right back. Because you won't be back. You never do. If you walked out of that room and there was nobody there, you would have to start assuming one of two things. One, you're in a horror movie. You're going to find a secretary underneath the desk, probably, you know, the victim of Michael Myers. Right?
1: How eerie.
0: Or you're in supermarket sweep with medicine that they keep there. Free range. I mean, they left you there all alone. Like,

0: start just taking some parting gifts, you know, like, okay, steroid shot here, steroid shot there.
1: Don't think that that would be the first thing to think about if you realize they locked up and left you in urgent care. Probably wouldn't be going for that stash.
0: Okay.
1: Probably be looking to get out, get back home.
0: Well, yeah, after I did my supermarket sweep of just, and again, I'm not saying, don't be greedy. Don't take all of them so there's none for anybody else.
1: I wouldn't even know what I'm taking. Half the time, you don't even know what you're taking when they give it to you. It's like, what is this?
0: Yeah, exactly.
1: What is this going to cause now?
0: I don't know. These pills are they're pretty big and they're purple. I don't know. Clarksville chat, hit me up. $5. Just let me know.
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3: 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I'm Lee Irwin.
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0: Wind gusts being the primary concern. Temperatures today in the 80s and near 90 and still hot tomorrow. I'm News 2 meteorologist Marcus Bagwell.
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0: Clarksville knows there are just some things that boomers will say that they're a little cringe as soon as you hear them. We could tell you what those things are, or we could play the feud.
1: Let's play the feud.
0: Q Morning Crew with Kyle and Tiffany went to Governor's Square Mall, and we asked 100 Clarksvillians, what are some of the phrases that boomers use that just instantly make you cringe? Top three answers on the board, Tiffany.
1: All right.
0: Let's give it a whirl. It's going to be a tough one because there's so many.
1: Okay, how about, a lot of times you hear, this is the first one that comes to mind. Well, you know, back in my day.
0: Day. Yeah, that could be a strong one, but is it in the top three? Show me back in my day. Yeah.
1: Yes, yes. All right.
0: Although, you know, that's why we like to say on the show, ye olden days.
1: Yes. And you know, you might find yourself saying that one.

0: once in a while.
1: The olden days.
0: You know,
1: days
0: back
1: of,
0: in my day, back in the 90s.
1: I was going to say 2005, but.
0: That too. Everything is vintage. Okay, how about keep your chin up?
1: I'll just keep
0: Come
1: your chin
0: on now,
1: up?
0: Keep your chin up.
1: Okay.
0: So things are going to be all right.
1: Oh, yeah, okay. Keep that chin up
0: keep
1: there.
0: Keep your chin up.
1: Throw in a sport or a tiger. Keep your chin up, sport. Is it up there? No, chin is down. Didn't even make the top 10.
0: Wow, okay. Let's see. Things that boomers say that younger people cringe over. How about, respect your elders.
1: Oh, yeah.
0: Which you should respect your elders. But sometimes it bothers younger people when they hear it.
1: If it's not up there, we're going to have some problems because it should be up there. Show me respect in those elders. Yes. Number two answer. I hate that saying.
0: Why?
1: Because respect is earned, not given. Look, I treat everybody nice and politely, but if you start with disrespect, you're not going to get
0: respect.
1: You've got to respect
0: their history and all of their years on this earth. They've been through so much, though.
1: No, I do not. If you're a disrespectful person, I do not have to respect you. Anyway.
0: Okay, how about... You know, you don't hear about this as much, but you do from, like, back in the boomer day, living in sin.
1: Living in sin.
0: Oh, you're living in sin.
1: What do you mean you brought your boyfriend home? You two better sleep in separate rooms. Living in sin. No. But it did make the top 10.
0: Okay.
1: You have two strikes, Tiffany. You have two correct answers.
0: Okay.
1: If you get this wrong,
0: yes,
1: we go to Clarksville and see if they get the steal. 931-431-4108. If Tiffany strikes out here, Clarksville, you have a chance to get the win.
0: Okay, this is one I've heard this

0: know if this is the missing one. I'm just going to go with it. Pull yourself up by your bootstraps.
1: Oh, the worst. Show me pull yourself up by your bootstraps. Yeah. Oh. Number one. You
0: that
1: know
0: was
1: what?
0: It? That was the number one
1: it,
0: answer?
1: Hit it again. Hit it again. Again. The worst saying. Because it's always uttered by somebody who was actually able to afford raising a family of four on a single salary. Because they got their house for like a couple of blueberries and $5.
0: Okay. Well, it could mean something about financial. It just could mean... In general, if you're bummed out about something, listen, pull yourself up by your bootstraps. You can figure this out.
1: No, it's always said when it comes to financials these days, being like, what do you mean you can't afford a $350,000 duplex? Come on, just pull yourself up by your bootstraps. Stop buying that coffee. Oh, the worst.
0: Okay, maybe it was Kyle that was cringing when he heard that.
1: I ever hear somebody say that. It's on sight.

0: It's the Q Morning Crew with Kyle and Tiffany. You have 1 hour to hide a single paperclip anywhere in your house. If nobody can find it, you win $1 million. Where are you hiding it? 931-431-4108.
1: Okay, so it just has to be hidden for an hour?
0: Yes.
1: Okay, so you just have to hide it. It has to be hidden for 1 hour. Nobody finds it. You get $1 million.
0: Yes. Okay. Hypothetically.
1: Hypothetically. Yeah, we're not giving
0: away. We do not have $1 million to give away.
1: No, we do not. 931-431-4108. Where in your house are you hiding this paperclip? Tiffany, where are you doing it?
0: I had two answers.
1: Got to pick one. Give me your best. Give me your best.
0: Okay. The cabinets behind the very top of the fridge, which are the most dumb cabinets in the kitchen,
1: yes,
0: because you have to go through so much to reach them you usually wind up not even using them. And who's going to look in there? I'm going to put it in the very back of those cabinets behind the top of the fridge.
1: That's a good, that is good. Those cabinets are very dumb.
0: Yes.
1: Very dumb.
0: Yes,
1: you are right. If I only think we have anything in those because nobody goes up there.
0: Right.
1: Mine is simple. Sometimes when you hide in plain sight, it's the easiest thing to do. So in the King household, the place I would hide a paperclip that no one will see is literally on the floor. No one in my household would see it ever. They walk over sweatshirts and stuff just laying on the floor. No one picks it up. They just step over it like, oh, this is in my way now.
0: Just adding to the obstacle course.
1: Right.
0: Yeah.
1: I would just hide it on the floor in my house. No one would find it. 931-431-4108. Where would you hide a paperclip in your house? And if they don't find it for an hour, you win $1 million hypothetical dollars. 931-431-4108.
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0: after a hit-on crash that killed another woman. Malia Ridley was charged after her vehicle hit a car on the 101st Parkway and killed Latrice Dodson in 2025. An investigation into a Christian County man's phone has led to over 1,100 counts of possession of child pornography. Arturo Cruz Vargas was arrested October 7th. That was after a cyber tip from a Kentucky Internet Crimes Against Children task force. Early voting begins today for the November 3rd Tennessee State and City of Clarksville election. Vote now through October 29th at the Montgomery County Election Commission office. Also, October 19th through 29th at the North Branch of the Library, CDE, and Rich Ellen Park. And a plane took off from Clarksville Regional Airport Sunday and later landed in Florida. It was a props for purpose flight carrying over 1,000 pounds of relief supplies for hurricane victims. It was the work of four nonprofits, including YAPAC in Clarksville.
1: Thank you, everybody who was helping with that. And thank you to those who helped with the relief. But also, did you say early voting starts today?
0: I don't believe I mentioned that.
1: Oh, well, if you didn't allow me to. Early voting begins today.
2: This morning, actually, in about 20 minutes or so.
0: Yes.
1: 20-ish
2: minutes. At the Montgomery
1: minutes?
2: County Election Commission's office.
1: Oh, so that's starting
2: 8 o'clock this morning.
1: Early voting is.
2: It sure is.
1: For the elections.
2: For Montgomery County.
1: Yeah, for Montgomery, for the elections that are coming
0: Yes.
1: up.
0: Yes.
1: That's today.
0: It's down in Veterans Plaza, so you'll find the commission office.
1: Wow, more information. That's awesome. And again, early voting starting today? Today.
0: Okay. Awesome. Is he okay this morning?
2: I'm not sure.
1: Just amazed that nobody has said that early voting starts today. I'm just amazed nobody has said it.
0: I won't say it again, yeah. Okay, if you prefer.
1: No, please do. Please say it.
0: Okay.
1: Say it. Shout it from the rooftops, Lee. Go to that big old like mountain that we have on Craft Street and just get a megaphone and shout it out to everybody.
0: I'll do that. First thing, as soon as I'm off the air, that's where I'm going.
1: And then you can go early vote.
0: Yes.
1: Awesome. You can find more of these local stories when you download the Clarksville Now and the Christian County Now apps. We're also taking your calls. If you had 1 hour to hide a paperclip in your house and you'd win $1 million, where would you hide it? 931-431-4108.
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4: This afternoon, a couple of isolated showers or a stray thunderstorm. There is a low and severe risk with mainly the wind gusts being the primary concern. Temperatures today in the 80s and near 90 and still hot tomorrow. I'm News 2 meteorologist Marcus Bagwell.
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0: Clarksville's Morning Show, Q108. It's the Q Morning Crew with Kyle and Tiffany. You have 1 hour to hide a paperclip in your house. If you do, you get $1 million.
1: Hypothetical dollars.
0: Yeah, please make that very clear. Hypothetical. This is not a contest we're doing. It's a fake one. So, where would you hide that paperclip in your house to win $1 million? Wes in Waverly, you're first. Where are you going?
2: I was thinking about like spy movies and TV shows. How cool would it be to hide something like, there's the drawer, and then underneath the end table, you tape it to the upside of that, or maybe an air conditioning vent or something.
1: You're getting very fancy. Yeah, this is totally like some kind of crime show.
0: Yeah. Wes is going full on spy movie here.
1: Yes.
0: Yeah. All right, Wes, I think you're winning $1 million.
2: That would be wonderful. Thank you.
0: Yeah. Share some with us when you do. You have a good day.
2: Absolutely. You guys get your 10% for sure.
1: Thanks, Wes. Okay, Anna, where are you hiding it?
3: In the peanut butter jar.
1: So inside the peanut butter?
3: Inside the peanut butter.
0: Yeah, that would not last long at my house. I would eat that paperclip, and then it actually wouldn't be found, actually.
3: Oh, no. If my family was told they had to find something, that's the last place they're looking. They're tossing the house like crazy. They're not touching the peanut butter.
0: All right. That's a good answer. Well, good luck to you on that. Thank you for the call.
1: Thanks, Anna.
3: Thank you.
0: All right, Kimberly, wrap this up for us. Where are you hiding a paperclip in your house for an hour for $1 million?
4: Probably on one of the remotes, because the kids can never find them anyway.
0: And your husband will never be able to find it either, too.
4: Right, exactly.

0: No, that's brilliant. You are.
1: It is brilliant, Kimberly.
0: Yeah. If you were to get $1 million for every hour it goes hidden, you'd be a trillionaire.
2: Right. Exactly.
0: Good one. Good one.
1: Thanks, Kimberly.
2: Thank you. Y'all have a good day.
0: You too. Bye bye.
3: 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I'm Lee Irwin.
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4: From the Action Air Weather Center, here's your forecast.
5: This afternoon, a couple of isolated showers or a stray thunderstorm. There is a low and severe risk, with mainly the wind gusts being the primary concern. Temperatures today in the 80s and near 90, and still hot tomorrow. I'm News 2 meteorologist Marcus Bagwell.
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0: Kelly Clarkson gets what she wants sometimes, not all the time. It's the Q Morning Crew with Kyle and Tiffany.
1: It's too bad Judge Judy was retiring. If there was any point that we really needed her, Kelly Clarkson on one side, the Brooklyn Chop on the other.
0: This would never happen in Clarksville. We've had celebrities come through. Nicole Kidman was here filming a whole movie. You never heard about Nicole Kidman calling out a shop. You never heard...
1: Getting poor treatment.
0: Right? Yeah. You never heard Sheryl Crow when she was shooting the video over at the Roxy of getting poor treatment and calling out a shop. Then again, Instagram didn't exist back then, thank goodness.
1: Gary Sinise comes into town often because of all of his help with the military, and everybody always treats everybody with respect.
0: So this whole Kelly Clarkson situation has taken turn after turn after turn. Well, now the owner of the shop... has responded.
2: We are afraid for the safety of our shopkeepers. Kelly Clarkson has put us in danger.
0: First of all, never in a million years did I think I would hear the sentence, Kelly Clarkson has put us in danger.
1: Of all the sentences you would imagine hearing in the year 2026, and there have been a lot, that one was definitely not on the radar.
0: And don't get me wrong, the idiots who are making threats because their favorite singer couldn't buy a bird thing for $15,000. They're idiots. They're morons. Dumb people. But the fact that this guy uttered the phrase, Kelly Clarkson is putting us all in danger. That is going to be my new favorite phrase moving forward from here on out. Hey, guys, we really got to pick up productivity around here. Sales are really falling off. Oh, man, Kelly Clarkson is putting us all in danger.

0: many superstitions do you believe in? It's the Q Morning Crew with Kyle and Tiffany.
1: Some just stay with you for life.
0: They sure do, Tiffany. But could you tell what is a real superstition or just something that was made up? Then again, I think all superstitions are made up.
1: By someone.
0: Somehow, some way. Well, I've got some superstitions here. And I just want you to tell me whether or not you believe that these are real or if these are just made up, okay? For instance, if you forget something and go back inside, sit down for a moment before leaving again, the pause is supposed to reset your luck and help you leave safely.
1: Oh, interesting. I'm going to say no, that's not, I mean, sounds like a good thing to do, like a rational thing to do. So I'm going to say that's not a superstition.
0: No, that is real. By the way, these are all from the AmericanFolklore.net, where you can find all of these that are real. Next one, hold your breath while passing a cemetery. It's said to keep a wandering spirit from entering your body or to show respect for the dead.
1: Okay, you don't want to breathe in the spirits.
0: Yeah, can't breathe in those spirits.
1: Sure, I'll say that one is a real one.
0: Yes. And for anybody wondering, no, there's no cemetery on Riverside Drive. We just hold our breath for a whole different reason when we go down there. If you spill water while filling a glass, turn the glass around before drinking. Otherwise, you might drink the mistake and carry the bad luck with you.
1: I'm going to say that's fake. That's made up.
0: That is absolutely a made-up thing. Before leaving on a trip, everyone going should sit down together for a moment. The pause is said to bring a safe journey and give everyone a last chance to remember what they forgot.
1: Again, that sounds like it's just something that you would do. Like, hey, let's just sit here for a second, go over what we packed. Did we remember everything? So I'm going to say that's not a superstition. That's just something to do.
0: You know what? I'm going to give you credit for that because that is actually considered a Russian travel custom.
1: Okay.
0: Again, don't know why.
1: It's just always a good thing to right before you leave.
0: Sure. Yeah.
1: Did we pack everything?
0: If you drop a spoon, turn it upside down before picking it up. Leaving it bowl side up is said to invite an argument into the house.
1: Oh, interesting. Sure. That sounds like a superstition.
0: It does sound like a superstition, but it's not. It's not.
1: Kind of reminds you of the one where you find a coin, like a penny.
0: Yeah.
1: And then if it's on heads, you can pick it up all day long. It'll bring good luck. Uh-huh. But if it's on tails, you're not supposed to pick it up. But you can flip it over, and in 24 hours, you can come pick it up.

0: That seems like a lot of work for something we don't even make anymore, you know?
1: Back in the day.
0: Well, yeah.
1: A penny used to be worth a penny, so we would do it.
0: Well, right. If you got five of those, you'd get a piece of bubble gum. Now,
1: right.
0: You get five pennies, it's like, congratulations? I don't know. Finally, last one. Don't whistle inside the house. In some Russian folk beliefs, whistling indoors can whistle your money away.
1: That is totally true. As a superstition.
0: That is true. Yes, the Russians do believe that. And you know what? Now it makes sense of why I'm so broke. I just keep whistling all the time.
1: Don't whistle.
0: Oh, not all these bills. I just whistled it all away.
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4: On your way in, we have had a wreck-free Wednesday. There are some intersections with slower traffic in Clarksville, College Street at University Avenue, Riverside Drive at North 2nd Street, and Hopkinsville, West 7th Street at North Drive. I'm Lee Irwin.
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6: From the Action Air Weather Center, here's your forecast.
7: This afternoon, a couple of isolated showers or a stray thunderstorm. There is a low and severe risk, with mainly the wind gusts being the primary concern. Temperatures today in the 80s and near 90, and still hot tomorrow. I'm News 2 meteorologist Marcus Bagwell.
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0: we could dance all night.
1: Hey, if you're looking for something to do tonight, well, because fall break is going on, Downtown Commons is showing all the Star Wars movies. Each night, they're playing a different Star Wars movie, and it starts at 6 p.m. They've played Phantom Menace, they've played Attack of the Clones, and now they are playing Revenge of the Sith tonight.
2: Fantastic. And they're all free.
1: Yes. All free to attend. All free to go to. We're playing some Star Wars games to kind of get excited for all this. This is if you need any more reason to be excited for Star Wars. But we've been doing these different games. And today, I've got some clips of everybody's favorite droid, R2-D2.
2: Yay!
1: Tiffany, I'm going to play you a clip of R2-D2.
2: Uh-huh.
1: You just tell me what movie R2-D2 is in.
2: Because his vocabulary changed so much from movie to movie.
1: Yes. Yeah, yeah. That R2-D2, quite a character. It's got so much range, too. So here we go. Here is clip number one of R2.
2: A New Hope.
1: Poor little guy. It's when the Jawas got him in A New Hope. Yeah. Well done. All right. How about this one of R2?
2: Return of the Jedi?
1: I'm sorry. That was R2 in Phantom Menace as he was repairing his ship and being shot at. What I appreciate most about R2 is how he is able to communicate his feelings without cursing and making me having to use bleeps for his swears.
2: Exactly.
1: Which is very nice of him. I know he was thinking about that. Finally, last clip that I have here, as again, we get ready for Downtown Commons.

0: showing of Revenge of the Sith tonight at 6 p.m. R2-D2 clip number 3.
1: It sounded very similar to the first scream that we heard.
0: Would you like it one more time?
1: Hope. Yes, please. Attack of the Clones?
0: That was when his, I guess, brakes failed him and he was running out as Obi-Wan and Anakin looked over him in Attack of the Clones! Yeah! Well done! Woo! Man, Tiffany knows her R2-D2 references.
1: I mean, he's incredible. The range, the emotion.
0: And the fact that R2-D2 still does not have an Oscar to this day is just an atrocity.
1: Robbed,
0: yeah, he's getting robbed left and right.

0: What is the true meaning of life?
1: Oh, hold on a second. I gotta take another sip of coffee.
0: Yeah, yeah. But let's get deep for a moment here. It's the Q Morning Crew with Kyle and Tiffany. You know that we're always asking these tough questions and pondering on life's wonders. Well, why do that when AI could do it for you?
1: Might as well.
0: Does everything else these days. So someone asked the Claude AI what the meaning of life is. And Clarksville, good news, it has an answer.
2: What's the point of life? Everything alive reaches toward light, toward water, toward each other. English has a word for that, tend. To lean toward, to take care of. Both grow from one Latin root, tendere, to stretch. The point of life, to stretch toward what's worth caring for. A person, a craft, a question, a place, and look after it. The meaning isn't waiting at the end, it's in the reaching. So, what will you tend?
1: Okay, so more yoga.
0: This is
1: reaching
0: all
1: and bending and stretching.
0: No, this is all just a big ruse. Notice how AI is so nice and friendly.
1: AI is the most flattering friend that you will ever have. That's not real.
0: That's also trying to stick a knife in your back. That's exactly what it's doing right here. It's giving you this nice, sweet, harmonious answer that makes you think
1: that's kind of nice. I brought a tear to my eye.
0: Right. But see, now it has brought your guards down. And it is probably actively taking over your refrigerator, Tiffany. It's slowly moving in.
1: Good luck finding something in there.
0: Next thing you know, it's already in your house.
1: I've already checked 30 times today.
0: You've let it in. Now it's taking over your fridge. Next thing you know, it's taking over your stove. Then it's taking over your air fryer. And then next thing you know, you're a human battery, Tiffany.
1: So it's going to cook for me? Is that what you're saying?
0: Yeah,
1: this
0: pretty much.
1: Fantastic.
0: Yeah, it's going to be awesome.
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3: A Clarksville woman has pled guilty to vehicular homicide and received 18 years after a hit-on crash that killed another woman. Malia Ridley was charged after her vehicle hit a car on the 100 First Parkway and killed Latrice Dodson in 2025. An investigation into a Christian County man's phone has led to over 1,100 counts of possession and child pornography. Arturo Cruz Vargas was arrested October 7th. That was after a cyber tip from a Kentucky Internet Crimes Against Children task force. A plane took off from Clarksville Regional Airport Sunday and later landed in Florida. It was a props for purpose flight carrying over 1,000 pounds of relief supplies for hurricane victims. It was the work of four nonprofits, including YAPEC in Clarksville. And early voting begins today for the November 3rd Tennessee State and City of Clarksville election. Vote now through October 29th at the Montgomery County Election Commission office. Also, October 19th through 29th at the North Branch Library, CDE, and Rich Ellen Park.
2: Wait a minute. Early voting has started?
3: Yes, it did. Started this morning.
2: So it's happening right now?
3: Yes, it is.
2: So if you went down to the election office right now, Lee Irwin, with the proper documents.
3: Right.
2: You could go and vote?
3: Yes, I could.
2: For the elections?
3: Yes, I could.
2: That are happening this year?
3: I may have to stand in line for a while because everybody wants to get in there. Even though it's early voting, they want to get in there early.
2: I was going to say, can only you vote or is this open to all registered voters?
3: Well, anyone can vote.
2: What?
3: Okay.
2: Wow.
3: Yes.
2: That's happening today.
3: Happening today. Through October 29th, early voting.
2: Do you get the sticker?
3: Yes. But now if you want to put it off, you can wait till November 3rd, Election Day.
2: I do kind of like voting on Election Day. There's just something about voting on Election Day that's awesome to me.
3: You're kind of old-fashioned with that, aren't you?
2: Yeah, a little bit. It's like I said, I think it's just fun on Election Day, and I have the schedule to do it, so I go and do it. But for those who don't have the schedule, they could go vote starting today.
3: Yes. Early voting,
2: man,
3: is what it's called.
2: Awesome. And you get the sticker too. I would love to see the voting stickers on social media. That would be cool. All right, go and do that. You can find more of these local stories when you download the Clarksville Now and the Christian County Now apps.
4: From the Action Air Weather Center, here's your forecast.
5: This afternoon, a couple of isolated showers or a stray thunderstorm. There is a low and severe risk with mainly the wind gusts being the primary concern. Temperatures today in the 80s and near 90 and still hot tomorrow. I'm News 2 meteorologist Marcus Bagwell.
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The comment section online may lead you to think that there's nothing good happening in Montgomery County. It's wrong, though, because there's always something good happening in and around Clarksville. And we'll tell you all about it right now with some local good news.

0: And it's brought to you by our friends over at A1 Heating and Cooling. It's the Q Morning Crew with Kyle and Tiffany. If you've got some science fans in your household, well, good news. The Montgomery County Public Library will host its annual Science Fiction and Fantasy Expo on November 7th at the main library location over on Pageant Lane. Now, for 15 years, the Library Sci-Fi and Fantasy Expo has brought fans of all ages together to celebrate the stories, the characters, and imaginative worlds that they love. And this year's expo will continue with a cosplay contest, tabletop gaming, character meet and greets, genre-themed vendors, light concessions, and so much more. And adding to this year's lineup, Mr. Science and STEM Lab On The Go will present Star Wars Science, an interactive experience that brings science to a galaxy far, far away. I kind of hope they're going to teach me how to make a lightsaber. That'd be awesome.
1: That does sound like fun.
0: Who doesn't want a lightsaber? You know, I mean, anyway, attendees will help create Cloud City, engineer Han Solo's blaster. Okay, I'll take a blaster. Unleash a Hoth blizzard and even discover the science behind the Force. They're going to teach us the Force.
1: Nice.
0: I'm going to close so many automatic doors with that. Mm. Oh, it's going to be awesome. So whether your fandom involves starships, superheroes, anime, fantasy realms, or something entirely different, this expo offers a place to celebrate it. So come dressed as your favorite characters. And to get more information, visit the Clarksville, Montgomery County Library website, or just give them a call.
1: On Saturday, November 7th, Clarksville is going to come together at APSU for a Veterans Day breakfast celebrating the brave men and women who've served in the U.S. Armed Forces. The morning will feature retired Major General Walt Lord as MC and retired Major General Thomas R. Drew as the keynote speaker. And with more than 42 years of Army service and deployment spanning multiple military operations, Drew's story reflects the dedication, the courage, and the commitment that so many veterans have given to our country. But this breakfast is more than a program or a meal. This is an opportunity to gather as a community, honor those who answer the call to serve, and remind our veterans that their sacrifices and service are never forgotten. This is going to be at APSU's Morgan University Center on Saturday morning, November 7th. It's going to start at 7:30. You can find all of the information at Clarksville Now.
0: I want the Major General Walt Lord.
1: Great guy.
0: Is one of my absolute favorite people in Clarksville. He is so fantastic. And go and check out that breakfast if you can. It will be well worth it. You can find more of these local stories when you download the Clarksville Now and the Christian County Now apps. And that is your local good news.

0: On your way in, it is time for our last check of morning traffic. It has been a good Wednesday morning. We haven't had any reports of any crashes and not a lot of backed up traffic either. So I know we will take that any morning we can get that. I'm Lee Irwin.
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1: What's wrong, Ryan?
0: 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I didn't even know it was happening.
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2: This afternoon, a couple of isolated showers or a stray thunderstorm. There is a low and severe risk, with mainly the wind gusts being the primary concern. Temperatures today in the 80s and near 90, and still hot tomorrow. I'm News 2 meteorologist Marcus Bagwell.
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Happy fall break. Hopefully you and the kids are having fun, hanging out together, enjoying some time with one another. Don't worry, they'll be back in school next Monday.

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Q108. It's the Q Morning Crew with Kyle and Tiffany. That's going to do it for us. Thank you so much for hanging out. We always appreciate you. Hope you have a great rest of your day. Enjoy yourself. And in the meantime, take care of yourself. Take care of each other. And we will talk to you tomorrow. Bye.

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3: 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And all the clubs you get in using my name. You think you broke my heart, oh girl, for goodness sake.

Justin Bieber, Love Yourself on Q108. Good morning. It's Leah Rance. Happy Wednesday. It's going to be a good day today. Here's Ariana Grande, Hate That I Made You Love Me.

The killer. Somebody told me on Q108. Good morning. It's Leah Rance. Did you know that our Q108 Vintage Fair Holiday Marketplace is going to be coming back? 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

stung due to a conversation with a friend who had an ex-boyfriend's new partner reach out and ask if she had experienced the same troubling behavior with him. 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

Kings of Leon on Q108. Up next, she's got a collaborative song called Expectations coming out with Olivia Rodrigo tomorrow. It's Chapel Roan, Pink Pony.

0: Pitbull featuring Neo. It's Give Me Everything on Q108. Someone asked Claude, the AI, what the meaning of life is, and it gave an interesting answer.
1: What's the point of life? Everything alive reaches toward light, toward water, toward each other. English has a word for that, tend. To lean toward, to take care of. Both grow from one Latin root, tendere, to stretch. The point of life, to stretch toward what's worth caring for. A person, a craft, a question, a place, and look after it. The meaning isn't waiting at the end, it's in the reaching. So, what will you tend?
0: Wrong, Claude, you dumb idiot. The meaning of life is 42. Duh.

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Q108, good morning. It's Leah Rance. There was a birthday cake fail that just made waves on social media for all the wrong reasons. And I'm going to tell you why in 7 minutes. Right now, here's Olivia Dean.

Joey, it's Leah Rance. I used to be a cake decorator before I was in radio. And listen, mistakes happen, okay? Things can get lost in translation. You have to be especially precise about what you want written on the cake. So there was this woman, Chelsea, that ordered this cake from Carvel for her husband, and she wanted the cake to say "run" in pink frosting, and she added instructions, "big, all caps, creepy, if possible." Well, whoever was doing the cake just wrote the whole thing. "Run, big, all caps, creepy, if possible." And so, yeah, when the husband got the cake, needless to say, he was a little confused before he realized what was going on. But I have further questions. Why were you giving your husband a cake that just said "run"? That feels incredibly ominous.

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That's where Q108 comes in. We bring the biggest pop hits, the songs that lift you up, and the artists you can't get enough of. 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

Louis Capaldi, Someone You Loved on Q108. Coming up for you, this artist is going to be performing at Bridgestone Arena on Friday. It's Teddy Swims, Lose Control.

Adele set fire to the rain on Q108. Have you ever had to mute someone on Facebook? I keep seeing, bless his heart, I keep seeing this one dude on my Facebook. I don't know who he is. I'll add anybody, to be honest with you. But he keeps doing these puzzles, and they're like AI puzzles, and I don't have the heart to unfriend him, so I just had to mute him because I was like, dude, I just don't want to see these photos of you and your dream AI girlfriend anymore. Well, now, if you've had this problem, Facebook is rolling out a brand new feature called Your Algorithm, and it lets you tell the app exactly what you want to see. It allows you to manage your feed and reels by marking specific topics as interested or not interested. This level of user control has already been available on Instagram and Threads. Despite the promise of more control, critics are still questioning how effectively this will actually be, but I guess it just remains to be seen.

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Jack Johnson, Upside Down on Q108. Welcome back to the late 90s and early 2000s. That's Hot Lunch, brought to you by Mari and Jewel with Keller Williams Realty. Here's Sean Colvin, Sonny Came Home.

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is on Q108, playing songs during this hour that make you go, oh yeah, I forgot. I love that song from the late 90s and early 2000s, hence why it's called That's Hot Lunch. 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Here's Robin S. Show Me Love.

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It's That's Hot Lunch, and it's brought to you by Mari and Jewel with Keller Williams Realty. Let Mari and Jewel of Keller Williams Realty put her experience of over 30 years to work for you. Here's Leanne Rimes, Can't Fight the Moonlight on Q108.

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1: Blackstreet, No Diggity on Q108. That's Hot Lunch, brought to you by Mari and Jewel with Keller Williams Realty. Here's Macy Gray. I try.

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2: 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Attack of the Clones.
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Saturday, October 17th, as we head down to West Georgia. 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

The Lumineers, ho hey on Q108. So, about the upcoming Beatles movies, Paul McCartney has voiced a very big concern for him that he believes is a

Backstreet Boys on Q108. One of the OG boy bands, the Beatles, the boy band, if you will, is finally getting a movie treatment. There's going to be four movies about each Beatle directed by Sam Mendes. Well, Paul McCartney has a little bit of a problem with it. And the reason might surprise you. McCartney pointed out that the actors playing the band members are not the same height, with Paul Mescal, who is playing McCartney, being smaller than the actor playing John Lennon. And McCartney had frustration about the height depiction in the movies, citing a previous film where the actor playing John Lennon was depicted as bigger than him. So apparently this is just an ongoing source of contention. Dang, Paul, are you a little insecure about it? Like, I don't think anyone would have noticed except for himself, you know? The Beatles, a four-film cinematic event, is not going to be happening until April 2028. So maybe his concerns about height portrayal will be taken seriously. Maybe they can get Paul Mescal some heels. I don't know. I don't feel like it's that serious.

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1: Justin Timberlake, Rock Your Body on Q108. Britney Spears has a 25th anniversary edition of her 2001 album Britney coming out November 6th. And one of the songs that's going to be a bonus track is a song she actually co-wrote with her then boyfriend, Justin Timberlake, called She'll Never Be Me. Right now, here's Ella Langley, Choosing Texas.

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Clarksville, it's time to combat hunger. 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You can Google Combat Hunger Clarksville and navigate to their collection map. There are businesses all around town, including ours, who are collecting food for Mana Cafe Ministries' yearly food drive, Combat Hunger. You know, every year, Mana Cafe distributes 2.5 million pounds of food to our neighbors who struggle with food insecurity. And on Saturday, October 24th, area grocery stores in Montgomery and Stewart counties are going to be offering shoppers the opportunity to donate items to help replenish the warehouse at Mana Cafe. So like I said, Google Combat Hunger Clarksville and let's combat hunger this month and help out Mana Cafe Ministries. It's Leah Rance. Stay weird. Ryan Pluckelman has got you next.

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It's going to be sweet and spicy. The 80s kid in me is kind of in. Olivia Rodrigo, Q108.

All that candy's coming soon, by the way. I did see 13 different trunk-or-treats on Clarksville now, plus a lot of community trick-or-treating events. 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It's Tame Impala now. 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

0: Your Wednesday afternoon commute starting to pick up. We do have some backed up traffic around 101st Airborne Division Parkway and Trenton Road. A few heavier spots around Wilmer Rudolph Boulevard and Dunbar Cave Road, as well as a little backed up traffic at Memorial Drive and Madison Street. I'm John Glass.
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Q108, hey, it's Ryan. I've been accused of being cheap, and I will admit that I am cheap. But I don't know if I'm this cheap. Imagine not getting school photos and just putting a picture of your child in AI and saying, hey, make a school photo out of this. That's what some parents are doing. Is it as good as the awkward school photo? I don't know. Somber, Q108.

Lady Gaga. Going to be interesting to see as her kid gets older, seeing all the things that mom has done through her career. The meat dress. It'll be interesting to see when her kid finds out about the meat dress. Now it's Bruno Mars on Q108.

0: Wednesday afternoon commute starting to pick up. We are seeing some heavy traffic around Warfield Boulevard and Ted A. Crozier Senior Boulevard. A few backed up spots around Wimler Rudolph Boulevard and Needmore Road, as well as some heavy traffic at 101st Airborne Division Parkway and Peters Mill. I'm John Glass.
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Man, do we love our dogs? A new survey found that Americans are going to spend $1 billion on dog Halloween costumes this year. $1 billion. They are cute. They really are. It's Olivia Dean now on Q108.

0: What does your drive home have in store for you? We will find out. Cute time saver traffic coming up after Rihanna.
1: Shine bright like a diamond. Shine bright like a diamond.

0: Wednesday afternoon commute starting to pick up. We are seeing some heavy traffic around Warfield Boulevard and Ted A. Crozier Senior Boulevard. A few backed up spots around Wimler Rudolph Boulevard and Needmore Road, as well as some heavy traffic at 101st Airborne Division Parkway and Peters Mill. I'm John Glass.
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Stella Lefty has recently done something very few people have ever done before, taking their debut song and going all the way to number one with their first song ever. 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

0: Wednesday afternoon commute starting to pick up. We are seeing some heavy traffic around Warfield Boulevard and Ted A. Crozier Senior Boulevard. A few backed up spots around Wimler Rudolph Boulevard and Needmore Road, as well as some heavy traffic at 101st Airborne Division Parkway and Peacher's Mill. I'm John Glass.
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4: 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Hey, it's Brian Rees, voice of the Governors. 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
5: Everything isn't cooler now. Some things were more fun when I was little. Halloween used to be more fun. Halloween's sad now. Kids trick-or-treat in the middle of the afternoon. They only go to the houses of people that they already know. Ooh, that's spooky. When I was little, we had to face fear and earn our candy. My parents would drive me somewhere in the middle of the night, drop me off alone, make me trick-or-treat my way back to the house. I didn't know where I was, and I couldn't see out of my mask. I had to say, trick-or-treat, do you know which way I live?

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1: I'm looking forward to Halloween. Man, I love it, because I'm big now, and I can beat up kids and get their candy? What? Because when I was small, I almost died trick-or-treating. I almost died trick-or-treating, because I had asthma. And you know, your parents buy you that cheap mask? The cheap plastic one? You can barely breathe in it? And that band in the back of your head making you bleed through your skull?

0: Wednesday afternoon commute starting to pick up. We are seeing some heavy traffic around Warfield Boulevard and Ted A. Crozier Senior Boulevard. A few backed up spots around Wimler Rudolph Boulevard and Needmore Road, as well as some heavy traffic at 101st Airborne Division Parkway and Peaches Mill. I'm John Glass.
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If you're going, period, I hope you have a wonderful time. Good concerts are great. Teddy Swims, Mr. Know-It-All, Q108.

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1: Hey, it's Ryan. News of the Weird brought to you by Bob's Discount Furniture, now open in Clarksville. An unusual call to police. Someone went to an estate sale and bought boxes from this estate sale. Some of them were unopened. And when this person brought the boxes home, they opened one of them to find a collection of World War II grenades. Yes, live grenades in a box. So they called the police, and it was a very uncomfortable phone call. Like, listen, I got a box of grenades that I bought. I need someone to come check these things out. So the bomb squad came out, made sure everything was safe. You never know what you're going to buy. Imagine opening that up. You're hoping for that $30 painting that's worth $1 million, but just to find a box of old grenades makes for an exciting day. XYZ with Eric Zacharys coming up next. It's Ariana Grande on Q108.

0: Wednesday afternoon commute starting to pick up. We are seeing some heavy traffic around Warfield Boulevard and Ted A. Crozier Senior Boulevard. A few backed up spots around Wimler Rudolph Boulevard and Needmore Road, as well as some heavy traffic at 101st Airborne Division Parkway and Peters Mill. I'm John Glass.
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0: Best life, best music, Q108. Olivia Rodrigo and Chapel Roan are teaming up. I'm assuming they became fast friends after that was like the Flower Girl Festival.
1: The Daisy Crown.
2: I thought they've been friends for like a while.
0: I think they have. I imagine that the fact they announced new music.
2: Yeah.
0: It's coming out at midnight tonight. It's called Expectations. This seems like the kind of thing where they're backstage at a festival. Like, we should totally work on a song together.
3: Yeah.
0: And in my head, this like got laid on a track in a tour bus.
2: Yeah.
1: I mean, this is a remix. Expectations is already out.
0: Yeah.
1: So
0: I knew that.
2: Yeah, I knew that too.
1: Yeah,
0: totally.
1: It was on Olivia's new album, so she's just adding Chapel Roan to one of the songs.
2: Well, do you think it's gonna be like
0: whatever you're about to say? No.
2: Well, I was gonna say that Billie Eilish Charlie XCX song. Like, do you think it's gonna be like that vibe where like Chapel does like a feature?
0: Doesn't strike me as the kind of person that comes through and it enhances a remix, and that's not me. Commenting on Chapel, just like her style, she has the songs that gets remixed. Like, I could see a Chapel song, like a rock power version.
1: Expectations, because I'm the only one that did the homework, sounds like Hot to Go.
0: Got it.
1: So it just makes sense that Chapel would be on this song.
0: Or she was like, sorry, I ripped you off. Now you can be on the remix.

0: 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Nothing screams trending like Paul McCartney in 2026. I actually do love this, though. He was on Amy Poehler's podcast, Good Hangs, where she asked, like, is there any new music that, like, you hear and you go, wow, I really wish I wrote that? He said no.
1: You know, like Billie Eilish, I think is cool, but I don't think I want to have written her songs.
0: I'm impressed you knew Billie Eilish's name. That's cool.
2: Yeah, Billie Eilish.
3: I mean,
2: cool.
3: He's Paul McCartney. He was like the coolest thing ever when he was Billie Eilish's age. So
4: right.
3: You know, if he was a new musician at the age he is, I think the answer would be different, but you've done it all, man.
0: He had a good point. He wasn't like this old crotchety guy saying, like, I don't get new music. He said, none of it's positive. It's all, you know, when we were writing music, it was about getting together, love, like wanting to like pursue someone. He's like, everything now, he used the word banal.
3: He's
4: tired.
0: But he's, you know, everything's about breaking up. This is his imitation, by the way, of current music.
1: I want you. Ooh, ooh. I want it. Ooh, ooh.
0: Is that a Cardi B song?
3: No, I was going to say Charlie XCX has got to be a little bad.
0: What's like, funny is like even when he's trying to make fun of it, that could be a Beatles song.
3: Oh, yeah.
4: I was like, is it because you guys did it first?
0: Yeah.
4: Like,
0: she's upset.
3: She's upset. She's upset.
4: Like, I mean, whatever.
0: I know. Listen, I'm not a Beatles fan. I never have been. I didn't grow up in a Beatles household. But that's the first time I've seen Paul McCartney on something. I'm like, I like him.
3: Look, I agree. Bring back yearning. We don't yearn anymore in songs.
4: Oh,
0: Jerry Courtney Batman. Start writing about Rihanna. XYZ with Eric Zachary, your XYZ ENT Entertainment Report, all brought to you by Progressive Insurance.
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1: Jetstar, an Australian airline, reportedly is offering single flight life insurance. So they have a what looks like a lottery machine outside of the gate for $8.
2: Lottery is crazy.
1: If your plane crashes, you get $3 million. Now, before we let this go too far, this is not real. This is satirical.
2: This is a joke.
1: Yeah. But it looks so real and like something that Aussies would do.
2: Is this something that Jetstar themselves have put out, or is this just like meme culture?
1: I think it's just meme culture, but I could totally see a marketing agency with Jetstar being like, this is hilarious because like you're betting on how safe your airline is, basically.
3: Wasn't this like a thing back in the day too, that you could do this?
1: For single flights?
3: Uh-huh.
1: I don't think at any point.
3: I'm serious.
2: Like you could just like American Airlines.
3: No, I looked it up.
1: Rent a Hilton. It's like, do you want, like, if you get sick protection? They're

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1: I appreciate when someone's good at their job. I don't appreciate when it impacts my life negatively.
2: Yep. Yes.
1: And I may have given myself a hernia because of it.
3: That's not how it works. That is not how it works.
1: I was
3: maybe a hemorrhoid.
1: Okay. All right. Anyway, my delivery driver came way too fast. Clearly, I was doing other activities. We'll talk about delivery drivers that are a little too good at their job next on XYZ.
2: Thank you, Audrey.

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1: Admittedly, I'm the person that wants everything and I want it now. I'm like, right. JG Wentworth. It's my money and I want it now. But delivery drivers are getting a little too good. Or maybe it's just that so many are getting so bad that the good ones really shine.
2: Are shining through. Yeah.
1: I was talking about this a little bit on the show yesterday, and I arrived home after a trip a weekend away, and I was like, I have none of like the toiletries, the basics I need. Like, I'm not even talking milk and eggs. I'm talking like toilet paper, face scrub.
2: Yeah. Right.
1: And I was like, you know what? GoPuff is the thing. I'm just going to grab the stuff I need so I can get ready for my day because I don't want to like not be ready.
2: Yeah.
1: You know? Mm-hmm. So I ordered it all, and it's like, hey, do you want it fast for $2.99? I was like, hell yeah, I want
2: priority.
1: It fast.
2: Yeah.
1: And it said like estimated time of arrival, 25 minutes.
2: Sure.
1: Perfect. I'm going to do my thing, jump in the shower. 7 minutes later,
2: wow,
1: I went back and looked at my like Ring camera. Seven minutes after placing the order, this man buzzes my apartment unit.
2: Yeah.
1: And I obviously thought I had more time, so I was on the throne.
2: Like, doing your business.
1: I was mid-meeting, if you will.
2: Of course.
1: Yeah. And he is aggressively
2: He's got to go. He's got other priorities.
3: Clearly, he's getting there fast.
1: So am I, or trying to. He is not in the wrong. He's doing his job very well, might I add. But I also, because I've had some bad luck with delivery drivers lately, I never clicked the setting, but I was like, no, you have to hand it to me. I have to give you a pin, because some of these drivers have just been leaving like my food in trees.
2: Right.
1: And I finally opened the door, and he was very cheery. And it was the first time in a very long time that I was like, I didn't tip you enough prior.
3: Yeah.
2: Sure. So yeah. You had to go back.
1: Here's an extra $10.
3: Yeah.
2: Nice.
1: You know,
2: good job.
1: Defecation fee.
3: Yeah. Oh my God. Ew.
2: All right. So there was one time I ordered Jimmy John's, and I love that Jimmy John's
3: freaky
2: has this.
3: Fast.
2: Yes. I'm so fast. You'll freak.
4: You want to talk about freaky fast.
2: Right? So I order, I want to say maybe 3 minutes later, the guy was at my door. I pulled him close and I said, listen here, you don't ever show up that fast. All right? Do not ever. I was terrified.
1: How close were you to the Jimmy John's?
2: Did
1: you live above it?
2: I did not. No, there was no Jimmy John's on my block. I would say there wasn't.
1: That's wild.
2: Jimmy John's in like a 2-block radius. He had to have just like, I don't know, had that sandwich and somebody didn't pick it up.
1: There was also, this is one of my favorite stories that we're going to throw in real fast, that Jordan kind of invented Uber because of delivery drivers.
2: I did. Okay. Uber had not been invented yet. I was at a party and the party was next to a Domino's and I could not get a cab back then. I had some drinks. So I ordered Domino's and I put in the notes, I'm outside for extra cash, take me home, because you're already going there anyway.
1: They read the notes, look up, Jordan's outside
2: and
1: of the glass,
2: just waving. Like, hey, it's me, I wrote that.
1: Did they do it?
2: He drove me home.
1: Did you tip him well?
2: Yeah, I gave him like $20 on top of paying for the pizza. But I was like, what if this was a business? And I never acted on it.
1: With surge pricing lately, it might be time to run that back.
2: Run it back.
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